let's get the party started. 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That's when I knew that your heart was scarring. 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Like, wait, babe, let me ask your pardon.

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0: First, it's Young Jock and the Streets Morning Takeover, midday. Then your afternoons hit different when Bella Ray is on. You dig what I'm saying? 2 to 7, daily on B96.5. When Bella Ray is on, it's on, baby.
1: Leg out.

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1: Hey, man, so I took this girl on a date, man, and first date, man, we went to Zach's, man, and I guess she wanted me to take her to some high-end restaurant, man, and I'm like, man, this is a first date, man, I gotta see where your head at. So I tried to hit her up again. I ain't heard from her ever since we went on this first date, man. I guess she felt some type of way because we went to Zaxby's, man.
2: All right, well, I hope she wasn't dressed up for Zaxby's. That's all I gotta say.
1: She kind of sort of was dressed up.
2: Oh, okay. Well, you know why she was pissed off.
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0: 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Somebody tell them people Mr. Hem is here.
1: Whoa, whoa, whoa, whoa, whoa, whoa.
0: Mr. Hem is here.
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0: 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How may I help you?
1: Hey, man. So I took this girl on a date, man. And first date, man, we went to Zaxby's, man. And I guess she wanted me to take her to some high-end restaurant, man. And I'm like, man, this is the first day, man. I got to see where your head at. So I tried to hit her up again. I ain't heard from her ever since we went on this first date, man. I guess she felt some type of way because we went to Zaxby's, man.
2: All right. Well, I hope she wasn't dressed up for Zaxby's. That's all I got to say.
1: She kind of thought it was dressed up.
2: Oh, okay. Well, you know why she was pissed off.
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2: 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Ain't her mama white.

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What up, this your boy Roy Jones Jr. Right now I'm chilling, rocking it with B96.5. 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
1: Grosky. 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

0: flood your contour, make you blush like this. 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
1: Where you at?
0: At the house with it, watching sinners.
1: Who you with?
0: On the couch with my favorite sinner. 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

0: Don't be the last to know. 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
1: Yeah. 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

0: 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How may I help you?
1: Hey, man, so I took this girl on a date, man, and first date, man, we went to Zach's, man, and I guess she wanted me to take her to some high-end restaurant, man, and I'm like, man, this is the first date, man, I gotta see where your head at. So I tried to hit her up again. I ain't heard from her ever since we went on this first date, man. I guess she felt some type of way because we went to Zaxby's, man.
2: All right, well, I hope she wasn't dressed up for Zaxby's. 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

0: 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Whoa, whoa, whoa, whoa, whoa, whoa. Mr. Hem.
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0: Man, we went to Zaxby's, man, and I guess she wanted me to take her to some high-end restaurant, man. And I'm like, man, this the first day, man. I got to see where your head at. So I tried to hit her up again. I ain't heard from her ever since we went on this first date, man. I guess she felt some type of way because we went to Zaxby's, man.
1: All right, well, I hope she wasn't dressed up for Zaxby's. That's all I got to say.
0: She kind of sort of was dressed up.
1: Oh, okay. Well, you know why she was pissed off.
2: Good morning, good people.
3: What we gonna do?
2: I tell y'all, man, y'all keep it locked. 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

Hey, this is your boy, Bruce Bruce, and every time I'm in Louisville, Kentucky, I always listen to B96.5. Bleed that player. It's your boy, Bruce Bruce. Holla back.

Hey, this is Jerry Matthews, owner of the Fox Den, and when we are at the Fox Den, we are always bumping B96.5. 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Number one for hip-hop in Louisville, Kentucky. A million.

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0: like this. 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
2: Hey, man, so I took this girl on a date, man, and first date, man, we went to Zaxby's, man, and I guess she wanted me to take her to some high-end restaurant, man. And I'm like, man, this is the first day, man. I got to see where your head at. So I tried to hit her up again. I ain't heard from her ever since we went on this first date, man. I guess she felt some type of way because we went to Zaxby's, man.
3: All right. Well, I hope she wasn't dressed up for Zaxby's. That's all I got to say.
2: She kind of sort of was dressed up.
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2: What I tell you about that dog? What I tell you about that dog? I told you the dog was hungry. I told you the dog was hungry. Told you the dog would bite. What I tell you, dog would bite. I told you the dog would taste it. I told you the dog.

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1: Hey, man, so I took this girl on a date, man, and first date, man, we went to Zach's, man, and I guess she wanted me to take her to some high-end restaurant, man, and I'm like, man, this is the first date, man, I gotta see where your head at. So I tried to hit her up again. I ain't heard from her ever since we went on this first date, man. I guess she felt some type of way because we went to Zaxby's, man.
2: All right, well, I hope she wasn't dressed up for Zaxby's. That's all I gotta say.
1: She kind of sort of was dressed up.
2: 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Well, you know why she was pissed off.
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0: 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Miss Shanika's Trending Topics. And Shouty Shouty's Crazy Report is the start of your day. 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

0: Look like this. 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
1: Where you at?
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0: On the couch with my favorite sinner. 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
2: 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Is it A, Illinois, B, Alabama, C, Kentucky, or D, Louisiana?
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0: What we gonna do?
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1: Hey, man, so I took this girl on a date, man, and first date, man, we went to Zaxby's, man, and I guess she wanted me to take her to some high-end restaurant, man. And I'm like, man, this is the first date, man. I got to see where your head at. So I tried to hit her up again. I ain't heard from her ever since we went on this first date, man. I guess she felt some type of way because we went to Zaxby's, man.
2: All right, well, I hope she wasn't dressed up for Zaxby's. That's all I got to say.
1: She kind of sort of was dressed up.
2: Oh, okay. Well, you know why she was pissed off.
3: Good morning, good people.
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3: I tell y'all, man, y'all keep it locked. We're gonna have a good morning.
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That's when I knew that your heart was scarring. 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Like, wait, babe, let me ask your pardon.

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0: flood your contour, make you blush like this. 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
1: Where you at?
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1: Who you with?
0: On the couch with my favorite sinner. 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
1: Hey, man, so I took this girl on a date, man, and first date, man, we went to Zach's, man, and I guess she wanted me to take her to some high-end restaurant, man, and I'm like, man, this is the first date, man, I gotta see where your head at. So I tried to hit her up again. I ain't heard from her ever since we went on this first date, man. I guess she felt some type of way because we went to Zaxby's, man.
2: All right, well, I hope she wasn't dressed up for Zaxby's. That's all I gotta say.
1: She kind of sort of was dressed up.
2: Okay. Well, you know why she was pissed off.
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1: Whoa, whoa, whoa, whoa, whoa, whoa.
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2: Hey, man, so I took this girl on a date, man, and first date, man, we went to Zach's, man, and I guess she wanted me to take her to some high-end restaurant, man, and I'm like, man, this is the first date, man, I gotta see where your head at. So I tried to hit her up again. I ain't heard from her ever since we went on this first date, man. I guess she felt some type of way because we went to Zaxby's, man.
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0: look like this. 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We adjust like this. If God's a girl, then the God we trust like this. To be honest, love too. 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
1: Where you at?
0: At the house with it, watching sinners.
1: Who you with?
0: On the couch with my favorite sinner. I was about to, but you convinced us. Should I decorate her walls or log off to Pinterest? 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Even if I fall

0: It's Friday. Oh, my God. I just want to be like, hey, y'all, Young Jock in the Streets morning takeover. It's Friday. We just going to let the thing run. We going home. But I can't. And I ain't. And we here. Good morning, y'all, nigga. Good morning, Shawty. Hey, man, we're going to talk about some things that took place overnight because this weekend is waiting on us.
1: We are learning much more about four people, including two children, found dead inside of a home.
2: We know a mother, a father, and two children were found dead inside the home. Preliminary information indicates the shooter was the mother and died by suicide.
3: As Treasury Secretary, right now there is proposed legislation in front of the House, in front of the Senate, to change the first requirement so that a living person, Donald J. Trump, could be on the $250 bill.
0: We're going to have a good time today. Are you smarter than Young Jock? Love Doc Jock and Date Dilemma. We all got something in store for you. You got some money on the line and we can help you out just, you know, with your life. Miss y'all nigga, what you got coming up?
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9: Good Monday morning to you. I'm Olivia Russell with Wave News. Here are some of your top headlines. It's here. The two-month shutdown of I-65 begins today. The I-65 corridor project will replace three bridges along I-65. That's the overpass at Kentucky and Brook Street, the bridge at Hill Street and Burnett Avenue, and the Bradley Avenue Bridge near the fairgrounds. The detour takes drivers around I-264. This stretch of I-65 should reopen by August 1st. Another deadly shooting involving an LMPD officer over the weekend. This happened on the Klondike neighborhood around 9:30 Saturday night. The call initially came in as three people who had been assaulted. Officers say the suspect was naked, sitting in the road when they got there. Officers gave commands for the man to show his hands, but they say he got up and walked toward them, ignoring their commands to stop. One officer fired his gun, killing the man, who has not been identified yet. Per LMPD policy, body camera video will be released within 10 business days. And Kentucky is set to install a brand new driver's license software starting this week. State leaders say this will help clear long wait times for regional offices. But for that to happen, the physical offices have to close in a week to give workers time to install it. The regional licensing offices will be closed June 4th and 5th and will reopen that following Monday, the 8th, to transfer systems. The state says walk-in hours will be available from 8 a.m. to noon through June 18th. To allow for a smooth transition. Those are some of your top headlines for Wave News. I'm Olivia Russell.
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23: We'll keep some clouds overhead throughout the day today, with highs in the upper 70s and the low 80s. Some of you, especially southwest of Louisville, can see a couple of spotty downpours for this afternoon. Then we head into tomorrow. It's all about the sunshine and low humidity, with highs mainly in the 70s. From the Wave News Storm Tracking Team, I'm meteorologist Tawana Andrew.
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25: Yeah.
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2: It is time for Young Jock's Daily Jumpstart. I got a good one for you today, man. A lot of people move in fear. A lot of people live in fear. And the one thing that we have to do to overthrow that is to up our courage. So this morning, let's start this tiny courage challenge. It's very simple, all right? And please feel free to share this with a friend, someone you love. The Tiny Courage Challenge goes like this. Don't be afraid to send that email. Make the call. Ask the question. Post the idea. Or just simply start the draft. One uncomfortable action daily compound really, really fast. And what I mean is, once you start to get over certain fear, you up your courage. And as your courage ups, you start to realize certain tasks that seem to be, oh my God, unsurmountable, they are now nothing to you. And that is Young Jock's Daily Jumpstart for today. Now coming up, some of the biggest and hottest news from overnight. And Shouter Shouter coming up with the crazy report.
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5: 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I know you see it. And we are. Let's go.

0: the craziest story you'll hear all morning. The crazy report is on right now.
1: Shotty, run it down.
2: Yeah, run it down is what we about to do, y'all.
3: Man, you ain't tired of running stuff down?
2: No, man, because I'm a reporter. I'm a journalist. That's what we do. We run down stories like this damn story right here. Black lady posted on social media, say, I am proud to be a virgin and will remain a virgin until I die. I want to be a good example for my kids. That's crazy. And you know I know crazy because I'm crazy. And crazy knows crazy. That's y'all what my name is with the crazy report.
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0: Listen. Good morning, y'all. It's your girl, Sierra. Every day we listen to the best morning show. And you know, you gotta stay tapped into the number one morning show in the city. It's my boy, Young Jock, and the Streets Morning Takeover. Let's go.
1: Oh, man, y'all want to start this Friday off with these shenanigans with Shanika and Shawty this morning. We got to get into it. Boosie says that Young Miami backed out of his pool party. Of course, we saw that. But he felt some kind of way because I'm sure, you know, he had already started the promo. He said that she got her front end. And it's interesting, especially when you hear what comes next.
2: Young Miami won't be at the Tyler pool party. I did everything I was supposed to do. Today I got a call from her manager saying she won't be able to make it. I basically asked him why. He said she had a show the day before and a show the day of. All I needed her was for a couple hours. I'm pissed right now, bro. I ain't gonna lie, I'm pissed. I'm lost for words right now. Who else y'all want to have at the party? But I need all y'all in the comments. If you come into the party, who do y'all want to see?
1: Man.
3: Oh, dang. Now you got to find another garden tool.
1: Man, listen. Here's the thing.
4: Yep.
1: Now, is it the same day as Rick Ross' pool party? Because she just came out with a post, and it sounded like it was the same date. I may be wrong. I'm going to go back and do my research.
3: I did not go to no rapper's pool parties at my age.
1: She won't be at Boots' house, but she's going to be at Ross' house, huh?
3: That's what it sounds like.
1: But I mean, okay, let's be for real. How would you feel about it? Let's say, okay, in the moment, okay, you're Boosie.
3: I don't even know why she said yes. Boosie.
1: Well, she's not going to be topless.
3: I mean, doesn't matter.
1: It's kind of hard to turn down that money sometimes.
3: She probably sent the money back. Her people probably sent the money back. Because he stated was that they said that they did not have time. The time constraints, she wouldn't have time to prepare herself for the party. Because she had a show the day before and after, but she got time to do Ross House.
1: That may have worked in her favor more. You know, that's the one thing about business and relationships. You know, you get cool with somebody and they looking at you like, bet, I could count on you. And they can. But in this particular situation, I got two dates on this side of the world or the country and I ain't going to be able to make it this time.
4: Man, I know
1: what
4: happened.
1: Money back. She sent the money back. What happened?
4: You got a collect call from Puffy. Hey, cancel that Boosie and go over there with my boy Ross.
1: That's what you think happened?
4: Yes, Puff made that call, man. Say, baby, go on over there with Ross.
1: I don't know. I think maybe, you know, if you look at what she's trying to do. I mean, I know the music she make is very, you know, it's good. But I think she probably thought it was going to be a bigger look. They're doing a topless pool party with her brand where she was at one point. And now having a new hit record, going back.
3: She should have been doing her own spin that bag pool party anyway.
1: Well,
3: why does she got to go to that pool party?
1: Sometimes it's easy to go pick up that bag for that album, get the hell on. All the money preparing and all that, you know?
3: Well, one bag was bigger than the other.
1: Hey, man, what you got coming up? What's in your bag this morning?
3: Well, I have a little Lotto as she comes for Cardi B and Chris Brown drama. Yes, with the ex-housekeeper. Got more details on that. And Pusha T's dad has some great news. I'm going to talk about that and more coming up in less than 10 minutes.
1: Yeah, it's Young Jock in the Streets Morning Takeover. It's time to get into sports in the streets with DJ Swift.
5: Good morning, guys. Last night in Game 6 of the Western Conference Finals between the San Antonio Spurs and the Oklahoma City Thunder was a thriller. The San Antonio Spurs say they will not be denied, and Oklahoma City will not celebrate on their court. Wembanyama was on fire. I'm talking about in the first quarter, the boys knocking down three threes, blocking people. And of course, by the end of the fourth, the San Antonio Spurs, they made sure that they had their plane ticket ready to go back to Oklahoma City Saturday for Game 7. Now, yesterday in Major League Baseball, the Atlanta Braves got some serious get back against the Boston Red Sox. The Braves win 10-2.
6: Ronald Acuña Jr. with a grand slam over the monster.
5: The Chicago Cubs defeated the Pittsburgh Pirates 7-2, but the Detroit Tigers, they took an L against the Los Angeles Angels, losing 7-1. Today in baseball, the Atlanta Braves are traveling to Cincinnati to face off against the Reds. St. Louis Cardinals, get ready. The Chicago Cubs are coming to town, and the Detroit Tigers are facing off against the White Sox. We got a classic matchup right there. I'm DJ Swin. I'm your DJ with the million-dollar smile. That's sports from the streets. Go Dawgs.
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11: We made it. 65 Central Corridor project underway. Officially, 65 shut down both directions for 5 miles between Jefferson Street and the Waters End. If you're coming south right now out of Indiana, 65 or the 2nd Street Bridge, clocking at about 7 minutes. So not a major delay. You're okay right now. Northbound I-65, that does look like it does build routinely up to the Waters End interchange. Shawnee and 64 are going to be your heavier alternates. Eastbound 64 already building out of Indiana. I'm Libby Kay with 502 Traffic.
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1: That's how I got a street morning takeover. Here's the local weather across Kentuckiana.
22: Partly sunny skies for today with highs in the upper 70s and the low 80s. Keeping an eye on the potential for a couple of spotty downpours for those of you southwest of Louisville for the afternoon hours. For tonight, partly cloudy skies as temperatures fall down into the 50s. For your lows tomorrow, sunny with highs near 80 degrees. From the Wave News Storm Tracking Team, I'm meteorologist Tawana Andrew.
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1: All right, let's get inside this Word on the Streets news. Big Lotto definitely put out this album. The people are talking. Big Mama is out here in the streets, and the people are really talking about this single where it seems as though she was getting some get back at Cardi B. After allegedly there was a feud between Lotto and Ice Spice, and somewhere along the way Cardi B got into it with Ice Spice people, and long story short, this was it.
2: I want to let you.
3: What she say?
2: What she said? Why you want to act dumb? Why you want to act dumb?
3: Trust me, I really don't know.
2: You don't know? I'ma show ya. I'm not Lotto. I'ma beat her the f- up. You think I'm Lotto?
1: I just don't even know how she won them on the witness stand. on her trial, but anyway, so. And Big Mama, it was addressed to Cardi B. Allegedly, these words, this is what Big Mama had told.

0: boy Max.
1: All right, and that was explained. Cardi took later on to X after that call was revealed to the world, and it questioned the relationship between Latto and Cardi B. Well, Cardi took to X and said, "I apologize, and I'm gonna buy her a bag. I'm gonna buy her a bag." And she said she don't need no bag, cause her bag, hey, got her bag. Okay, cool. Anyway, Chris Brown's security head said that he paid an ex housekeeper $40K after the alleged dog attack, according to the deposition. Basically, they wanted to keep that information out of court. Remember, this happened back in 2020, shortly after Christmas. The lady got attacked. The lady is now suing Chris Brown for $90 million, claiming that his dog caused her severe injuries, including a lot of gruesome photos of the alleged injury and pain and suffering and all these $90 million worth of things that she said that she has been through since 2020. Girl. Okay, girl. Anyway, we'll see what happens and keep you up to date with that sitcha. And finally, Pooh Shiesty's father is set to be released from federal custody after a hearing on Wednesday. A judge denied the prosecutor's request to revoke his release and officially lift a temporary hold that had been keeping Big Daddy behind bars, although Pooh Shiesty's bond was denied last month. So. Yeah, he was already on, like, probation or whatever, so I see why it was denied. Now, the trial was originally set for July the 6th, but it has not been determined because they did ask for more time, whether more time will be given. So we're going to keep you on point with that to see if they're going to reschedule the trial or not. That is the Word on the Streets news, and it's all being brought to you by Amy Witherite at 1-800-TRUCK-WRECK. Okay, and until then, you guys can follow me at Miss Shanika and follow us at Streets Morning Takeover.
2: Well, thank you, Miss Shanika, for the Word on the Streets. We got to get into this file trending topic now. Father was devastated after finding out that his child's mother pulled their daughter, okay, from graduation, took out of the graduation ceremony because the principal simply refused to remove the father without a protection order. So basically, she said, "Hey, I don't feel safe. I'm not going to be here. My daughter's not going to walk in this graduation if you guys don't escort her father and his family out."
3: Wow.
2: She said, "I have a standing PTO, whatever, whatever." The principal said, "Well, I will have to look into that." She said, "Well, I have this order." The principal looked into it, and there was no said documentation, you know,
3: the school. Ain't no order.
2: So she's like, "I refuse." So the father was confronted after, you know, it was revealed that the mother took the daughter and did not let her walk.
3: Wow.
2: Take a listen to it.
4: So wait, so my daughter not walking the stage because she don't want me here to see her graduate?
5: She said there's an order that says you're not supposed to be around.
4: Where's do you see the order on file? Is there any order on file?
5: I don't have one, so therefore I cannot ask you to leave. Therefore I cannot ask you anything about it because I don't have anything in writing.
4: So she took my daughter.
5: So she made a decision for her not to participate.
4: So now she's not walking the stage. She will not be graduating.
5: No, she is still being promoted, even though she will not participate in this ceremony.
2: Now, when I hear stuff like this, I just realize that I'm not even going to use the term women. I'm going to say people, because I think that men can be emotional too. I think that this is the case where someone is loyal to their emotions and not the logic of whatever the said situation is.
3: It's actually a psychosis. It's called parental alienation. Mm-hmm. And it's when one parent targets the other parent as deemed not fit. Not through a court system, not through just through their crazy mind, and so the other parent is a target. So anything that'll hurt their parent, they're gonna do it, including snatch the baby at the graduation.
2: Now at this point, you know it's very selfish because you take your child from this opportunity. It's a monumental moment. This is a hallmark moment in your life. You know, children, we remember things. We remember graduation.
3: Yep.
2: We remember parties. We remember, you know, lose your first two. You know, stuff serves up, your first prom.
3: Can't get it back.
2: Yeah, you can't get this back. You can't even reenact it. Oh, well, we'll do it in front of my family. Mm-mm. No, this baby, you don't take that from a child. We're going to talk about it more. I want y'all to call us up, man. Weigh in on one of your thoughts on what do you think about it? How should the situation have been handled? What should the father do? 1-844-986-4562. Young Jock in the Streets Morning Takeover.
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1: Turn it up.
2: Groski. You know what I'm saying? You got Wham, you got Billy in this, you know what I'm saying?

0: and thank you for waking up with Young Jock in the Streets Morning Takeover on this Money Making Monday. What's good? What's good? Hey, Miss Shanika, what up, Shawty? Hey, y'all. We got to talk about these developing stories overnight.
1: That lady back on the stuff, she sound like she in love with him. Her kid can't even take their kids enough of them. A rapper can't be my eye. I got MAGA Republicans. Them shots came from the very top of the government. Good luck with them. The jig is up. I'm up 10. Wrong chart, champ. You gotta look up again. Look up the hoe. I never looked up to them. The press has got your publishing gangster. Go talk tough to them. Y'all thugs with y'all thugs again. Everybody think they're the ones insane. You're no maniac. Watch y'all saniac in my presence. Straight.
2: Good morning, Young Jock in the Streets Morning Takeover. What are your thoughts about Jay-Z's freestyle?
3: I'm going to say this as a New Yorker. Damn if Jay-Z do, damn if he don't. I keep bringing him up. He don't say nothing. Then finally, he strategically planned this. Now he got something to say. Like, pick your poison, people. Like, stop poking a bear because y'all keep forgetting who Jay-Z is. Stop playing.
2: So you like the freestyle?
3: I like Jay-Z, period. Like, come on.
2: Okay, well, what was your favorite part? Because you're saying some real generalized statements. Yeah. You know, I can understand that being your favorite artist, but what about the freestyle stuck out to you the most?
3: My favorite part about the freestyle is Jay-Z letting his president know that don't forget who still runs stuff. That's all I'm saying.
2: Okay,
3: that,
2: so nothing. You have a wonderful day.
4: Yeah.
2: All right. You know, I was just poking fun. I understand that's her favorite artist or what have you. I really thought that it was a cleverly freestyle.
4: Yes.
2: Very well thought out. We had one of our producers, Be Easy, that was just like, you could just tell it was off the dome.
4: You can.
2: Man, it was not off the dome. He was trying to remember every diss line he had for the people.
4: He had that teleprompter, but he said Jay-Z is up, y'all down by 10. Check them princes, the song they got your publishing. I know that's a direct shot at Drake. He's telling Drake, the princes got, we see finesse two times contract. We know yours probably worse.
2: And Nikki.
4: Yes.
2: Said that lady on that stuff again. Her kids.
4: And then he said Chatty Patty, he talk about Dame Dash and his teeth coming out. And he said he's down on his luck again.
2: Mm-hmm. All right. So this morning, we want to know, hit us up. What do you think about Jay-Z's freestyle at the Roots Picnic? What did you think? What was your favorite part? Give us a holla, 1-844-YUNG-JOC or 1-844-986-4562. It's Young Jock in the Streets Morning Takeover. Hey,
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5: Good Monday morning to you. I'm Olivia Russell with Wave News. Here are some of your top headlines. It's here. The two-month shutdown of I-65 begins today. The I-65 corridor project will replace three bridges along I-65. That's the overpass at Kentucky and Brook Street, the bridge at Hill Street and Burnett Avenue, and the Bradley Avenue Bridge near the fairgrounds. The detour takes drivers around I-264. This stretch of I-65 should reopen by August 1st. Another deadly shooting involving an LMPD officer over the weekend. This happened on the Klondike neighborhood around 9:30 Saturday night. The call initially came in as three people who had been assaulted. Officers say the suspect was naked, sitting in the road when they got there. Officers gave commands for the man to show his hands, but they say he got up and walked toward them, ignoring their commands to stop. One officer fired his gun, killing the man, who has not been identified yet. Per LMPD policy, body camera video will be released within 10 business days. And Kentucky is set to install a brand new driver's license software starting this week. State leaders say this will help clear long wait times for regional offices. But for that to happen, the physical offices have to close in a week to give workers time to install it. The regional licensing offices will be closed June 4th and 5th and will reopen that following Monday, the 8th, to transfer systems. The state says walk-in hours will be available from 8 a.m. to noon through June 18th to allow for a smooth transition. Those are some of your top headlines for Wave News. I'm Olivia Russell.
6: 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Corned beef, no. Cornhole, yes. 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

0: tomorrow. Lower humidity, plenty of sunshine, highs near 80 degrees, and we keep that pleasant weather into Wednesday. From the Wave News Storm Tracking Team, I'm meteorologist Tawana Andrew.
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5: Wow. What are your thoughts on that this morning?
6: Good morning. Not only is he my favorite artist of all time, but I'm just glad that Miss Drake poked the bear and brought this out, because I know this concert at Yankee Stadium is going to be stupid. So thank you, Miss Drake. Appreciate that.
3: Thank you. Young Jock at the Streets Morning Takeover. What did you think about Jay-Z's freestyle?
6: I say every rapper from New York is weak and whack. The only person they're checking for really is Cardi B. She's the only rapper from New York. I mean, I feel like the South is taking over everything. Like, I don't know nobody from New York that I could just say.
3: So did you even hear the freestyle?
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7: Oh, don't worry. 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

0: 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No matter what I do,
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0: Young Jock in the Streets Morning Takeover. If you got a dilemma, they got a dilemma, which means we got a dilemma. It's The Date Dilemma. Who's on the line this morning?
2: What's up? It's Steven, man.
0: Hey, good morning, Steven. You sound like you got attitude. Hope it's not with us.
2: Nah, man. I just need some help.
3: Well, we ain't got no money.
2: I don't need no money, man. I need help with my girl.
0: That's right. You need help with your girl. What's your girl name?
2: Marissa. Man, I'd always planned on proposing. But Marissa said she wanted it in front of friends and family and stuff. But I took her on a vacation, man, and I was just in the moment and proposed in the room. And she said no. Then she got mad because the ring I proposed to was my grandmother ring, but man, this was passed down in the family. My grandmother was like, you find you a beautiful black girl, you pass this ring down. She got mad because it was my grandmother ring and wasn't one I bought.
0: Mm. All right, so it sounds like you do have an issue on your hands. So where you guys at with it now in the relationship?
2: I don't know, because she said no. She told me I wanted it in front of everybody, my friends and this. She told me to contact her friend Sydney if I wanted to set it up. I never called Sydney because I hadn't planned on setting it up yet. But, you know, we on vacation, heat of the moment in the room, you know, googly-eyed, and I proposed to her in the room. Yeah. Her only reason for saying no was because it wasn't in front of her friends and family, and the ring was from my grandmama.
3: Yeah, that's a red flag.
0: Okay,
3: you can't even follow that ring.
0: So listen, well,
2: it's my grandmama ring. I keep the ring with me. It just so happened
3: I that ring, man.
2: Man, I really want her to quit tripping. If we meant to be together, then that shouldn't matter.
0: Okay, let us get Marissa on the phone, but I'm going to tell you where you won at. At least nobody's seen her tell you no. You didn't get embarrassed in public.
3: Yeah, but so everybody gonna know you on the
0: You was a little embarrassed privately. But we're gonna try to get Marissa on the phone. Put your phone on mute. We'll cue you in when it's time. You want your girl back, and she don't want that ring, and she wanna be proposing in front of her friend. So, you ready? Okay, he went on mute. Yeah. That's what's wrong.
4: I had a woman. Hello?
0: Hello, good morning. May I speak with Marissa, please?
4: This is Marissa.
0: Hey, Marissa, I don't want you to be alarmed, but you're on the phone with Young Jock, Miss Shanique, and Shouty, the comedian. With Young Jock in the Streets Morning Takeover, a nationally syndicated morning show. We got a segment on the show, Marissa, called The Date Dilemma, and we need to holler at you.
4: I think I know what this is about, but
0: you
4: go
0: do?
4: Ahead.
0: Well, okay, so let's hear what you think it's about, and I'll tell you if I confirm if you're on point or not.
4: My boyfriend proposed to me, and he probably called you guys because of that.
0: He most definitely did. You already know what's going on. So he told us basically he proposed to you in private while you guys was away on a trip with his grandmother's ring, and you found that to be an issue because you had already told him how you wanted it done.
4: Yeah. Yeah. So we talked about marriage before, and I'm extremely close to my family, and I told him that if he was to propose, that I would love for it to be around my family and friends, because those are the closest people to me. And I've had some, you know, some deaths in the family. So, you know, it's just a really big thing for me. I really want to share in that moment with my family. And I feel like he robbed me of that moment. It's his grandmother's ring, and it's missing like a couple, like, I don't know what was there, like some stones or something. I understand it was passed down, but like we went ring shopping and he knows the type of ring that I want. You know, he shouldn't have took me ring shopping if that was the case. So I didn't like it, but I mean, it's not about the ring. What was most important was I really wanted my family to be there.
0: And because your family is not there to witness it, you told them no.
4: I didn't necessarily say no. I told him I can't. Like, it's not a no.
0: Nah,
4: I mean, it's not a yes,
0: no.
4: But
0: is the ring on your finger at the moment?
4: No.
0: Did the ring go on your finger the moment he proposed or after he proposed and asked you?
4: No.
0: That's a no. That's
4: it's a no. Not right now. Mm-hmm. Like, I do love Steven, but I told him this is what I wanted. If he was to propose, I gave him my best friend's phone number, Sydney. He didn't even have to contact all of my friends. He never reached out to her at all.
0: Is he on the phone? Steven, you there?
2: Yeah, man, I'm here.
0: Your fiance to be.
4: I mean, shoot, you sound like you got some froggy in your voice with this attitude. Like, I told you I can't.
2: Definitely never thought about me. The fact that I proposed
4: I did think about you
2: in
4: it's
2: a
4: the
2: private
4: fact
2: setting
4: should have
2: meant something. Now, we could have set up to do it in front of your family. But when I did it in front of you, you could have accepted that and said, well, you know, can we get my family together and do it again?
4: No,
2: you didn't even
4: because
2: say that.
4: It's not going to have the same reaction.
2: How is it not as your...
4: It's not going to have the same reaction, and that's what you're not understanding. We talked specifically about you proposing in front of my family.
0: So,
4: you know, I don't have my mom. I don't have my dad. My grandmother is the closest thing to me, and I want her to be around.
2: We could have got that diamond fixed, but you said no because of it, though.
4: I can't. That's not a no.
0: Anyway, young lady, I'm going to ask you because I don't have a dog in this fight. None of us do. It's about you and Steven, his grandma Marine, and your family. I want to ask you this. Will you see it in your heart to forgive him for not proposing?
4: I can answer that for you right now. After this phone call, absolutely the not.
2: Really? As long as we've been together, this how it's going
0: to
2: end?
0: It sounds to me like you got a woman, you want to marry her, you want to be with her because it's a good thing. It sounds like the issue is you got a woman who's by her book. Not the book, her book. And if you're going to play that game, you got to get in the playbook. Study the playbook more, Steve. Hey, on behalf of 1-800-INJURED, the Bethune Law Firm, y'all not going to pick up this $100. 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Can't wait to hear y'all chime in on this one. Keep it locked. Young Jack in the Streets Morning, take over.
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2: In the streets morning takeover with your on-the-go traffic update.
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4: 65 Central Corridor project underway. We've got 5 miles of I-65 completely closed now between Jefferson Street and the Watterson. 65 southbound out of Indiana, okay right now. 2nd Street Bridge looks a little heavier. 64 eastbound, though, out of Indiana does look slower coming over the Sherman-Minton Bridge. You'll either continue east on I-64 and use your downtown exits, or you'll take the Shawnee as it bends east over toward the I-65 interchange. It's getting fuller. It's also getting brighter with sun glare delay. I'm Libby K with 502 Traffic.
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8: Y'all got the streets more to take over. Here's your local weather across Kentucky.
9: We'll keep some clouds overhead throughout the day today, with highs in the upper 70s and the low 80s. Some of you, especially southwest of Louisville, can see a couple of spotty downpours for this afternoon. Then we head into tomorrow. It's all about the sunshine and low humidity, with highs mainly in the 70s. From the Wave News Storm Tracking Team, I'm meteorologist Tawana Andrew.
8: Sunshine in the streets, morning takeover. Let's make today better than yesterday, right now.
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11: 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Hurt!
12: In this situation with Steven and Marissa, man, basically, this young lady done told this man, hey, if you ever propose to me, here's my friend number, call her, you know, set it up. I want things done a certain way, like in front of my family. Well, my mans and them went on a weekend getaway, little time with his boo. He had the ring. It happens to be his grandmother's ring. Those are the details that made her feel the way she felt, because he proposed to her with his grandmother's ring, and it wasn't in the best condition. And he did it privately. She didn't like it, so she said, no, I don't want to do it.
11: Dang,
12: we going to these phones. You're talking the streets, boy, and saying, well, what was y'all thoughts on this day dilemma, man?
13: One common thing that I'm seeing with these young ladies these days is they don't ride or die. You don't want to marry a woman that's not going to ride with you. So if she'll cancel an engagement because she doesn't like the ring or doesn't like the way it was done, then she won't ride with you when things get challenging.
14: It's not just her wedding. It's both of their weddings. So maybe he has some things in mind, too. That's a BS right there.
15: I think you should move on, because listening to her attitude and how she responds, the relationship is just going to be about her and not about them. And he probably wanted to do it private because it's something he wanted to do special for him, for himself. I understand that she wanted to do it with her family there, but sometimes some moments are meant just to be private.
16: I am definitely on the girl's side. I feel like when things like this happen, like, men think that women are ungrateful or materialistic, when it really just boils down to the fact that they don't listen to us. She told him what she wanted, and he chose to ignore it.
17: Hey, good morning. I think that she's wrong. And she shouldn't care about her family being around if he proposed to her and he loved her. And I think also she should reconsider the ring because I think it's thoughtful.
18: Man, to be honest, I really believe it's messed up. For one, I come from a long, a big family, and if my grandma give me her ring and tell me to find somebody, that's the ring I'm going to propose with. As far as coming to the wedding, oh yeah, we're going to get that ring that you want, baby girl, trust me. The ring that you want, we're going to get it. But as far as the family ring, if it's been passed down from the family, that's what I'm going to give her.
19: Oh, don't worry. We got more. Plenty more.
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1: All right, let's get inside this Word on the Streets news. Big Lotto definitely put out this album. The people are talking. Big Mama is out here in the streets. And the people are really talking about this single where it seems as though she was getting some get back at Cardi B. After allegedly there was a feud between Lotto and Ice Spice, and somewhere along the way Cardi B got into it with Ice Spice people, and long story short, this was it.
2: I want to let you.
3: What she say?
2: What she say? Why you want to act dumb? Why you want to act dumb?
3: Trust me, I really don't know.
2: You don't know? I'ma show ya. I'm not Lotto. I'ma beat her the f- up. You think I'm Lotto?
1: I just don't even know how she won them on the witness stand. on her trial, but anyway, so in Big Mama, it was addressed to Cardi B. Allegedly, these words, this is what Big Mama had told.

0: All right, and that was explained. Cardi took later on to X after that call was revealed to the world, and it questioned the relationship between Latto and Cardi B. Well, Cardi took to X and said, "I apologize, and I'm gonna buy her a bag. I'm gonna buy her a bag." And she said she don't need no bag, cause her bag, hey, got her bag. Okay, cool. Anyway, Chris Brown's security head said that he paid an ex housekeeper $40K after the alleged dog attack, according to the deposition. Basically, they wanted to keep that information out of court. Remember, this happened back in 2020, shortly after Christmas. The lady got attacked. The lady is now suing Chris Brown for $90 million, claiming that his dog caused her severe injuries, including a lot of gruesome photos of the alleged injury and pain and suffering and all these $90 million worth of things that she said that she has been through since 2020. Girl. Anyway, we'll see what happens and keep you up to date with that sitcha. And finally, Pooh Shiesty's father is set to be released from federal custody after a hearing on Wednesday. A judge denied the prosecutor's request to revoke his release and officially lift a temporary hold that had been keeping Big Daddy behind bars, although Pooh Shiesty's bond was denied last month. So. Yeah, he was already on like probation or whatever, so I see why it was denied. Now, the trial was originally set for July the 6th, but it has not been determined because they did ask for more time, whether more time will be given. So we're going to keep you on point with that to see if they're going to reschedule the trial or not. That is the Word on the Streets news, and it's all being brought to you by Amy Witherite at 1-800-TRUCK-WRECK. Okay, and until then, you guys can follow me at Miss Shanika and follow us at Streets Morning Takeover.
1: And while y'all following Miss Shanika, a lot of people are going to be following this whole culture wave. I'm talking about FIFA, the official World Cup is about to touch down. Well, ahead of that, Future and Tyler, they got the score for the FIFA song. All right, the official FIFA song. We're going to play it for y'all coming up. It's called Game Time. You don't want to miss it. And it's really some of that stadium music that really going to make you be like, hey, I want to go to a soccer game. Stick around for more Young Shock in the Streets Morning Takeover.

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0: The Ville's number one morning show.
2: You don't know what time it is. 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

0: It's the Top Man, Young Jock, Miss Shanika. Shout us out this morning. You know, as a family, we sit around and have these conversations, and you ask your family member something like, hey, bro, what's the most ghettoish thing that you've allowed to just keep happening in your life?
1: Who grew up in a ghetto house? Your mama used to hide all the good cereal in her room. My mama used to try to have ghetto-ass rules. She want people to come in and take their shoes off with our carpet dirty.
0: One of the ghetto things I did, Sean, I should have took care of these brakes on this car my ex-wife's dad had gave us.
2: Okay.
0: We drove all the way to Memphis to get the car, drove it back. I was broke as hell, but I was trying to do what I could. Dog, the brakes done went out on the car, so I done tied a plastic bag around the emergency brake release, and I'm using the emergency brake to stop the car.
2: Oh, Lord!
0: And you know how you got to pull the button to take the release? Yeah.
2: Oh, my God. Wow.
0: Yeah, though, but hey, it got me back and forth safe.
2: I know it jerked the hell out of y'all a couple of times before you got the rhythm right.
0: Nah, everywhere I pulled up, smelled like brake, though. Smelled like burning brake.
3: I know you got some, Shanika.
2: All right, so right now I have tape around my car key because I don't want to go and pay $150 for another key.
0: Oh, yeah. Your hand dirty. Man, if it's anything ghetto going on in your life and you just tired of calling it out or tired of being called out, call us up 1-844-986-4562. Young Jock in the Streets, morning, take over.

0: Hey, look, man, we switching lanes on I-65, 71, and 64. It's your morning drive. It's Young Jock in the Streets Morning Takeover.
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2: Good Monday morning to you. I'm Olivia Russell with Wave News. Here are some of your top headlines. It's here. The two-month shutdown of I-65 begins today. The I-65 corridor project will replace three bridges along I-65. That's the overpass at Kentucky and Brook Street, the bridge at Hill Street and Burnett Avenue, and the Bradley Avenue Bridge near the fairgrounds. The detour takes drivers around I-264. This stretch of I-65 should reopen by August 1st. Another deadly shooting involving an LMPD officer over the weekend. This happened on the Klondike neighborhood around 9:30 Saturday night. The call initially came in as three people who had been assaulted. Officers say the suspect was naked, sitting in the road when they got there. Officers gave commands for the man to show his hands, but they say he got up

and walked toward them, ignoring their commands to stop. One officer fired his gun, killing the man, who has not been identified yet. Per LMPD policy, body camera video will be released within 10 business days. And Kentucky is set to install a brand new driver's license software starting this week. State leaders say this will help clear long wait times for regional offices. But for that to happen, the physical offices have to close in a week to give workers time to install it. The regional licensing offices will be closed June 4th and 5th and will reopen that following Monday, the 8th, to transfer systems. The state says walk-in hours will be available from 8 a.m. to noon through June 18th to allow for a smooth transition. Those are some of your top headlines for Wave News. I'm Olivia Russell.

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11: Partly sunny skies for today with highs in the upper 70s and the low 80s. Keeping an eye on the potential for a couple of spotty downpours for those of you southwest of Louisville for the afternoon hours. For tonight, partly cloudy skies as temperatures fall down into the 50s. For your lows tomorrow, sunny with highs near 80 degrees. From the Wave News Storm Tracking Team, I'm meteorologist Tawana Andrew.
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13: 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It's Young Jock and the Streets Morning Takeover.
14: Booyah! Good morning. Hopefully we're the first thing on your mind this morning, man. Thank you for waking up with us, Young Jock and the Streets Morning Takeover. Miss Shanika and Shawty, what's the most ghettoest thing that you've allowed to just keep happening in your life?
15: Who grew up in a ghetto house? Your mama used to hide all the good cereal in her room. My mama used to try to have ghetto ass rules. She want people to come in and take their shoes off with our carpet dirty.
16: Yeah, y'all ain't got nothing on me. Yeah, I think I got a kill switch on my truck. That's why I be raising the hood every time, but really, my headlights and my fan is straight wired, so I have to hook a wire to the battery every time I get ready to drive so my lights and my fan will come on.
17: Also, I would be remiss if I didn't say how our very own producer, Akini the Black Mac, has tape around his glasses because he is a cheap doesn't want to go and get a new pair of glasses.
14: I'm sick of this, y'all. The man make all this money, and he got these little glasses look like they done gave you on a field trip that you supposed to get to your kids, and he got tape on them. Man, if it's anything ghetto going on in your life and you just tired of calling it out or tired of being called out, 1-844-986-4562. What's up?
16: Man, I was trying to get this little belly weight down, so I wrapped my waist in Preparation H. Yes, it make it burn off with the aluminum.
17: What?
16: Oh, and get the hemorrhoids down.
14: We're going to these phone lines. I want to hear your thoughts on it.
18: I got duct tape on my the dash of my

0: you got going on?
1: So I had something ricochet off the ground and bust my back window out my passenger side of my car. 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
0: So you riding around with saran wrap on your window?
1: Yes, I am.
2: Wow. Well, at least if they want to go in there again, they ain't got to break another window.
1: I mean, they don't, but I ain't got nothing. They want it in there.
0: They weren't trying to break in. A rock had hit our window and broke it.
1: No, I think it was a rock or something that ricocheted off the ground, and it busted my back. I was driving, and it just busted my window out.
0: Y'all know y'all get so. All right, Shawty. I really don't believe that you don't have some other ghetto things going on in your life.
2: Oh, I found out how to get a discount at the grocery store.
0: Oh, how?
2: Yes, on all produce. Mm-hmm. You know how when you bring the produce through and they be like, weigh it up.
0: Mm-hmm.
2: I always hold it in my hand and barely put it on the scale. Yeah, I get whole Brussels sprouts for 37 cents.
3: Oh, don't worry. 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

let's get the party started. See you at the bar, you was hardly talking. That's when I knew that your heart was scarring. Friends to lovers need a part to star in. Like, wait, babe, let me ask your pardon.

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0: It's on the way.
2: 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Chris Brown.

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3: 65 Central Corridor project underway. We've got 5 miles of I-65 completely closed now between Jefferson Street and the Watterson. 65 southbound out of Indiana, okay right now. 2nd Street Bridge looks a little heavier. 64 eastbound, though, out of Indiana does look slower coming over the Sherman-Minton Bridge. You'll either continue east on I-64 and use your downtown exits, or you'll take the Shawnee as it bends east over toward the I-65 interchange. It's getting fuller. It's also getting brighter with sun glare delay. I'm Libby Kay with 502 Traffic.
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5: We'll see partly sunny skies for today with a chance for some isolated showers and thunderstorms southwest of Louisville this afternoon. Highs today in the upper 70s and the low 80s. For tomorrow, lower humidity, plenty of sunshine, highs near 80 degrees, and we keep that pleasant weather into Wednesday. From the Wave News Storm Tracking Team, I'm meteorologist Tawana Andrew.
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0: some of that seafood. Hey.
1: Yes, sir. Yes, sir.
0: Are you smarter than
1: yes,
0: us?
1: Yes, you is cool. Real, real smart. But I'm finna see if I can beat you today. I'm finna see if I'm smarter than you today.
0: Well, let's go, bitch. I think we got us a one on one.
2: All right, here are the rules. You have 10 seconds to answer each question. The first person to get all three questions correctly will be the winner. You guys cannot answer each other's questions, and you cannot answer the question after your 10 seconds is up, or you will be disqualified, all right?
1: Okay.
2: All right, let's get into it. All right, Quilla, what gets wetter as it dries?
3: What gets wetter as it dries?
1: A vagina.
2: Two. That's incorrect.
0: Kids say the darndest things.
2: Young Jack.
0: Yeah.
2: It's a riddle.
0: Three. Ink.
4: Two.
2: What?
0: I just wanted to go there.
2: All right, so both of you guys are wrong.
0: No,
2: the answer
0: feel so slow
2: is a towel.
1: For sure.
2: All right, Young Jock, what does MC stand for in the context of rap? Is it A, a master of mic composer? Is it B, master of ceremonies? Or is it C, master of the culture?
0: Master of the... It's master of ceremony.
2: Are you sure?
0: Man, that's what it always meant in my book. I don't know what nobody else books like.
2: You are correct. All right, Quilla.
0: Quilla.
1: Yes.
2: Where was baby Jesus born? Is it A, Jerusalem? Is it B, Bethlehem? Or is it C, Egypt?
1: Bethlehem.
2: You are got it. All right, we got 1-1 going on. Young Jack.
0: It's not funny.
2: Young Jack.
0: Yes.
2: What Hong Kong-born actor and stuntman starred alongside Chris Tucker in the 1998 movie Rush Hour? Is it A, Jackie Chan? Is it B, Jet Li? Or is it C, Ying Yang?
0: Everybody knows A. Quit playing. Jackie Chan.
1: Straight up. That's right.
2: All right. 2-1. Here we go. Quilla.
1: Yes.
2: Okay. Quilla, what was the first rap song to hit number one on the Billboard Hot 100? Is it A, Vanilla Ice Ice Baby? Is it B, Will Smith Summertime? Or is it C, Eminem Lose Yourself? You are correct. All right. Is it 2-2 now? Young Jack, do you think you can take it?
0: Depends if she...
2: Okay. Young Jack.
0: Yes.
2: What words follow Silent Night in this song? Is it A, all is come? Is it B, sleep in heavenly peace? C, Christ the Savior is born? Or D, holy night?
0: Holy night.
2: Sing it.
0: Silent night, holy night. Smoke you some weed, then
2: no.
0: Take flight.
2: You are correct. I'm sorry, Quilla. Young Jock is the winner.
1: Y'all cheated. Y'all gave him the easy one. That was too easy for him. He's already smart. Y'all are cheating.
0: He's
1: guess what?
0: Smart.
1: I'm still rocking with the best damn on the show, period.
0: I love you, baby.
2: Yeah, best show.
0: Love you, baby.
1: Thank you, Quilla.
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8: Turn it up.

0: That lady back on the spell, she sound like she in love with him. Her kid can't even take their kids enough of them. A rapper can't be my eye. I got MAGA Republicans. Them shots came from the very top of the government. Good luck with them. The jig is up. I'm up 10. Wrong chart, champ. You gotta look up again. Look up the hove. I never looked up to them. The crack has got your publishing gangster. Go talk tough to them. Y'all thugs with y'all thumbs again. Everybody think they're the ones insane. You're no maniac. Watch y'all saniac in my presence. Straight.
1: Young Jack in the Streets morning takeover. We back, man. It's one of them days, man. I'm feeling good. What up, Miss Shanika?
2: What up?
1: I'm noticing you got a little energy this morning. What's up with that? What's going on? Talk to me, gang.
2: I mean, well, the energy is, first of all, I just recovered from a week of illness. I had COVID. Don't really
1: well,
2: know.
1: Well, damn, when you had COVID? This is my first time here. I swear to God, I never heard.
2: Okay, well, congratulations.
1: Well, why nobody informed us?
2: Because they said it was a sinus infection and they didn't actually test me for COVID, which they aren't doing anymore because they're treating sinus infections, upper respiratory infections, and COVID as the same. They give you antibiotics and steroids.
3: You had Novitz. You don't really don't know what it was.
2: They did not test me for COVID. So but I lost my taste of smell and a taste.
1: Oh, yeah, your mouth was just tired.
2: No. Anyway, so there is an article right here that I've stumbled upon as, you know, your job could be a real breeding ground for spreading
1: what?
2: Viruses and diseases, okay? So it is being said that you can sue a coworker who infected you. A lawyer is saying this could be grounds for a lawsuit and compensation. A colleague came to work with a runny nose and cough, might have to pay for lost wages due to sick leave, medical and medication costs, and even emotional distress. And I have narrowed down who the host of COVID may be that works with us. And, he's wearing a rainbow color. He's one of our show producers.
4: Huh?
2: Be Easy.
4: Wait, what?
2: The DJ. COVID.
4: What are you referring to, ma'am?
2: The hostess with the mostest. The breeding ground for viruses.
4: Please explain, ma'am.
2: Well, when you don't wash regularly,
3: when you don't bathe,
2: there are bacteria and fungi that develop on you.
3: Wow. Hold on, man.
1: So what you're trying to say, this man is...
2: Well, he revealed to us that, that you know, he doesn't take showers frequently. And then when he does, the rags be a week old.
1: No, he didn't say he don't take showers frequently. He just narrowed it down.
3: He said every day.
4: I don't take them every day.
3: Oh, Lord, that's bad.
2: Look at you.
4: But how does that equal to COVID?
1: But I respect the real, hey man, if you don't, you don't. I respect it.
2: Okay, well, it's called bacteria. And
4: but I'm not near you.
3: Oscar.
4: How did Oscar?
2: You're not near us.
4: I'm in a whole other room.
2: But yet your venom seeps in other rooms.
1: Venom?
4: This girl.
1: Yeah.
2: I just want you guys to know, as the pollen season is upon us, you know, you have to be able to differentiate the allergies from who really going through something.
3: Mm-hmm.
2: Stay on your P's and Q's.
3: You need to take all the tests.
1: Oh, man, I hate to hear it, man. Bees, don't let her get on your top like that, man.
2: But I would never get on that top.
3: That top
2: got dandruff all over it.
3: That top got an extra coat.
1: Yeah, it's Young Jack in the Streets morning takeover. It's time to get into sports in the streets with DJ Swin.
5: Good morning, guys. I need you to understand the San Antonio Spurs navigated through a challenging postseason in the West, ultimately finding the strength and the desire to defeat the reigning NBA champions, the Oklahoma City Thunder, 111-103.
6: It's Wemby's West. The Spurs are going to the
7: Look at the emotion from Wemby.
8: Yeah, the 2026 Western Conference Finals Most Valuable Player, Victor Wembanyama.
9: Winning the Larry O'Brien, it's a childhood dream. It's a lifetime chance. You never know when it's going to happen again. The day we win it, it's hard to put into words. It's almost like the meaning of my life. You know?
5: Now that the San Antonio Spurs have advanced to the 2026 Finals, they will face off against the New York Knicks in a highly anticipated, historic match of the 1999 Finals. The Spurs haven't been to the Finals since 2014. The Knicks in 27 years. Game 1 is on Wednesday at 8:30 p.m. in San Antonio. Keeping it in basketball, the 2026 WNBA Commissioner's Cup presented by Coinbase runs from June 1st through June 17th with a championship game on June 30th. Yesterday in Major League Baseball, the Atlanta Braves fall short to the Cincinnati Reds 6-4. The Detroit Tigers lose to the White Sox 2-1. And the St. Louis Cardinal fans are still on their feet as the Cardinals defeat the Chicago Cubs 5-1. The catch of the year happened in this game where a fan in the stands, a dad, made the impossible possible.
10: Are you kidding me?
11: Nice work, Dad, with a baby in tow as well.
5: That's sports from the streets. Go Dawgs.
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1: Yeah,

0: flood your contour, make you blush like this. 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
1: Where you at?
0: At the house with it, watching sinners.
1: Who you with?
0: On the couch with my favorite sinner. 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
1: All right, let's get inside this Word on the Streets news. Well, Jay-Z showed up and showed out at the Roots concert series. Yes, their picnic that they hold once a year. Annually, it is really big, and they have some real incredible talent. Well, Jay-Z and his hair all froed out shocked many because he had a lot to say about a lot of different artists in this freestyle.
5: That lady back on the stuff, she sound like she in love with him. Her kid can't even take their kids enough of them. A rapper can't be my eyes. I got MAGA Republicans. Them shots came from the very top of the government. Good luck with them. The jig is up. I'm up 10. Wrong chart, champ. You gotta look up again. Look up the hoe. I never looked up to them. The crackers got your publishing gangs to go talk tough to them. Y'all thugs with y'all thugs again. Everybody think they're the ones insane. You're no maniac. Watch out, maniac, in my presence.
1: All righty. Well, in that, people are saying that he addressed Drake, Nicki Minaj, Kanye West, Dame Dash, Tory Lanez, and his father, Tony Busby, and more. Well, a lot of people have a lot of different thoughts about this.
6: Wow.
1: I am not really sure what mine are. Let me get this Real Housewives of Atlanta story out and see where we go land. Now, last night, a war of words ensued between Shamia and Angela. And Angela accused Shamia of cheating on her husband with an Hawks player. Mm. Yeah, it definitely went down.
7: I'm self-made. I never laid on my back to get on my feet, baby.
8: Street.
9: Try to keep them at home.
7: Shamia,
9: how about that?
7: Shamia, let's talk about the Falcons or the Hawks.
9: I'm a great host.
7: Oh,
9: yes.
7: Why are you sticking around
8: girl,
7: so long, baby?
9: Oh, my God.
7: Why are you sticking around?
9: The girl can't even get her own straight. She said, I'm outside because her husband sees me out.
8: She called me Sasquatch. Girl, you sleep with Sasquatch every night.
1: Oh, man. She said, why you stick around? She said, it pay good. She said, it don't.
10: Oh, Jesus. I've heard.
1: Oh, man. Well, that was a good one. That was definitely a good one. It really seemed like it was getting intense. And I definitely got to send a big shout out to Lotto. She had a change of heart. She has decided that she is going to continue in the game and be the raptress that she is. She said she was just going through a mommy moment.
11: That was definitely not one of the good days, especially experiencing postpartum for the first time. You don't know what to expect. Like, I kind of underestimated it. So, yeah, that was just one of those days where I was at home and overwhelmed with the album, and I was overwhelmed. I'm experiencing motherhood for the first time. I'm dropping my album, my last album at that, that I owe the label. So it's just like, I was going through it that day.
1: All right. Well, we do understand that. Okay. That is the Word on the Streets news, and it's all being brought to you by Amy Witherite at 1-800-TRUCK-WRECK. All right. We got that new contest popping off, so definitely pay attention. $1,000 could be yours just by going to our websites.
10: Hey, appreciate that, Miss Shanika. Don't go anywhere. We got a whole interesting trending topic coming up next, man. You don't want to miss it. Keep it locked. Young Jock in the Streets Morning Takeover.
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1: 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JY, turn me up. 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
0: Young Jock in the Streets Morning Takeover. This morning, we are following a developing story. Here's our news affiliate with the details.
4: Federal authorities investigating after a United Airlines flight was diverted due to what the airline says was a security concern caused by an unruly passenger.
5: Yeah, we'll land, take a left turn, just have law enforcement standby.
4: The flight from Chicago, originally set for Minneapolis, was forced to land in Wisconsin. You can hear air traffic controllers informing a nearby pilot of a potential hijacking.
6: It's actually a situation where we might have to close the airfield due to potential hijack.
4: United says the person was quickly subdued by law enforcement officers on board. Once they landed, no one was injured.
0: Now, we will give you more updates and more details to come.
7: Yes, sir. Keep
0: it locked. Young Jock in the Streets Morning Takeover. From the ATL to the 502. Hey, look, man, we switching lanes on I-65, 71, and 64. It's your morning drive. It's Young Jock in the Streets Morning Takeover.
8: Good Monday morning to you. I'm Olivia Russell with Wave News. Here are some of your top headlines. It's here. The two-month shutdown of I-65 begins today. The I-65 corridor project will replace three bridges along I-65. That's the overpass at Kentucky and Brook Street, the bridge at Hill Street and Burnett Avenue, and the Bradley Avenue Bridge near the fairgrounds. The detour takes drivers around I-264. This stretch of I-65 should reopen by August 1st. Another deadly shooting involving an LMPD officer over the weekend. This happened on the Klondike neighborhood around 9:30 Saturday night. The call initially came in as three people who had been assaulted. Officers say the suspect was naked, sitting in the road when they got there. Officers gave commands for the man to show his hands, but they say he got up and walked toward them, ignoring their commands to stop. One officer fired his gun, killing the man, who has not been identified yet. Per LMPD policy, body camera video will be released within 10 business days. And Kentucky is set to install a brand new driver's license software starting this week. State leaders say this will help clear long wait times for regional offices. But for that to happen, the physical offices have to close in a week to give workers time to install it. The regional licensing offices will be closed June 4th and 5th and will reopen that following Monday, the 8th, to transfer systems. The state says walk-in hours will be available from 8 a.m. to noon through June 18th to allow for a smooth transition. Those are some of your top headlines for Wave News. I'm Olivia Russell.
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6: We'll keep some clouds overhead throughout the day today with highs in the upper 70s and the low 80s. Some of you, especially southwest of Louisville, can see a couple of spotty downpours for this afternoon. Then we head into tomorrow. It's all about the sunshine and low humidity with highs mainly in the 70s. From the Wave News Storm Tracking Team, I'm meteorologist Tawana Andrew.
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10: Young Jock and the Streets Morning Takeover. If you got a dilemma, they got a dilemma, which means we got a dilemma. It's The Date Dilemma. Who's on the line this morning?
11: What's up? It's Steven, man.
10: Hey, good morning, Steven. You sound like you got attitude. Hope it's not with us.
11: Nah, man. I just need some help.
12: Well, we ain't got no money.
11: I don't need no money, man. I need help with my girl.
10: Is that right? You need help with your girl? What's your girl name?
11: Marissa. Man. I'd always planned on proposing, but Marissa said she wanted it in front of friends and family and stuff, but I took her on a vacation, man, and I was just in the moment and proposed in the room, and she said no. Then she got mad because the ring I proposed to was my grandmother's ring, but man, this was passed down in the family. My grandmother was like, you find you a beautiful black girl, you pass this ring down. She got mad because it was my grandmother's ring and wasn't one I bought.
10: All right, so it sounds like you do have an issue on your hands. So where you guys at with it now in the relationship?
11: I don't know, because she said no. She told me I wanted it in front of everybody, my friends and this. She told me to contact her friend Sydney if I wanted to set it up. I never called Sydney because I hadn't planned on setting it up yet. But, you know, we on vacation, heat of the moment in the room, you know, googly-eyed, and I proposed to her in the room. Her only reason for saying no was because it wasn't in front of her friends or family, and the ring was from my grandmama.
12: Yeah, that's a red flag.
10: Okay,
12: you can't even follow that ring.
10: So listen, well,
11: it's my grandmama ring. I keep the ring with me. It just so happened
12: I
11: really want her to quit tripping. If we meant to be together, then that shouldn't matter.
10: Okay, let us get Marissa on the phone. But I'm gonna tell you where you won at. At least nobody seen her tell you no. You didn't get embarrassed in public.
12: Yeah, but everybody going to know you on the
10: radio. You was a little embarrassed privately. But we're going to try to get Marissa on the phone. Put your phone on mute. We'll cue you in when it's time. You want your girl back, and she don't want that ring, and she want to be proposed in front of her friend. So, you ready? Okay, he went on mute. Yeah. That's what's
13: going on. Woman. Hello?
10: Hello, good morning. May I speak with Marissa, please?
13: This is Marissa.
10: Hey, Marissa, I don't want you to be alarmed, but you're on the phone with Young Jock, Miss Shotnik, and Shouty, the comedian. Well, Young Jock in the Streets Morning Takeover, a nationally syndicated morning show. We got a segment on the show, Marissa, called The Date Dilemma, and we need

0: Holla at you.
1: Kind of. I think I know what this is about, but
0: you
1: go
0: do?
1: Ahead.
0: Well, okay, so let's hear what you think it's about, and I'll tell you if I'll confirm if you're on point or not.
1: My boyfriend proposed to me, and he probably called you guys because of that.
0: He most definitely did. You already know what's going on. So he told us basically he proposed to you in private while you guys was away on a trip with his grandmother's ring, and you found that to be an issue because you had already told him how you wanted it done.
1: Yeah. Yeah. So we talked about marriage before, and I'm extremely close to my family. And I told him that if he was to propose, that I would love for it to be around my family and friends, because those are the closest people to me. And I've had some, you know, some deaths in the family. So, you know, it's just a really big thing for me. I really want to share in that moment with my family. And I feel like he robbed me of that moment. It's his grandmother's ring, and it's missing like a couple, like, I don't know what was there, like some stones or something. I understand it was passed down, but like we went ring shopping and he knows the type of ring that I want. You know, he shouldn't have took me ring shopping if that was the case. So I didn't like it, but I mean, it's not about the ring. What was most important was I really wanted my family to be there.
0: And because your family is not there to witness it, you told them no.
1: I didn't necessarily say no. I told him I can't. Like, it's not a no.
0: Nah,
1: I mean, it's not a yes, no. But
0: is the ring on your finger at the moment?
1: No.
0: Did the ring go on your finger the moment he proposed or after he proposed and asked you?
1: No.
0: That's a no. That's
1: it's a no. Not right now. Mm-hmm. Like, I do love Steven, but I told him this is what I wanted. If he was to propose, I gave him my best friend's phone number, Sydney. He didn't even have to contact all of my friends. He never reached out to her at all.
0: Is he on the phone? Steven, you there?
2: Yeah, man, I'm here.
0: Hey,
3: Brad. Some
0: your fiance to be.
1: I mean, shoot, you sound like you got some froggy in your voice with this attitude. Like, I
2: man,
1: told you, I
2: definitely
1: can't.
2: Never thought about me. The fact that I proposed
1: I think about you
2: in
1: it's
2: a private setting should have meant something. Now, we could have set up to do it in front of your family, but when I did it in front of you, you could have accepted that and said, "Well, you know, can we get my family together and do it again?"
1: No,
2: you didn't even say that.
1: It's not going to have the same reaction.
2: How is it not as your?
1: It's not going to have the same reaction, and that's what you're not understanding. We talked specifically about you proposing in front of my family.
0: So,
1: you know, I don't have my mom, I don't have my dad. My grandmother is the closest thing to me, and I want her to be around.
2: We could have got that diamond fixed, but you said no. Because of it, though.
1: I said I can't. That's not a no.
0: Anyway, young lady, I'm going to ask you because I don't have a dog in this fight. None of us do. It's about you and Steven, his grandma Marine, and your family. I want to ask you this. Will you see it in your heart to forgive him for not proposing?
1: I can answer that
0: heart?
1: For you right now. After this phone call, absolutely the f*** not.
2: Really? As long as we've been together, this how it's going
0: to
2: end?
0: It sounds to me like you got a woman. You want to marry her. You want to be with her because it's a good thing. It sounds like the issue is you got a woman who's by her book. Not the book, her book. And if you're going to play that game, you got to get in the playbook. Study the playbook more, Steve. Hey, on behalf of 1-800-INJURED, the Bethune Law Firm, y'all not going to pick up this $100. 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Keep it locked. 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

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Big Master P vibe, no limit. Falling hard on another hemisphere. Somebody tell them people Mr. Hem is here. Whoa, whoa, whoa, whoa, whoa. Mr. Hem is here.

0: you could put me any place on the map, cause I'm him. Never chase bread, chase the vision. 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Falling hard on another hemisphere. Somebody tell them people Mr. Hem is here. Whoa, whoa, whoa, whoa, whoa, whoa. Mr. Hem is here. Whoa, whoa, whoa, whoa, whoa, whoa. Mr. Hem.
1: Oh my God, Josh, can I try on your glasses?

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1: Hey. In this situation with Steven and Marissa, man, basically, this young lady done told this man, hey, if you ever propose to me, here's my friend number, call her, you know, set it up. I want things done a certain way, like in front of my family. Well, my mans and them went on a weekend getaway, little time with his boo. He had the ring. Happens to be his grandmother's ring. Those are the details that made her feel the way she felt. Because he proposed to her with his grandmother's ring, and it wasn't in the best condition. And he did it privately. She didn't like it. So she said, no, I don't want to do it.
0: Dang,
1: we going to these phones. Young Jock in the Streets Morning Takeover. What was y'all thoughts on this date dilemma, man?
2: One common thing that I'm seeing with these young ladies these days is they don't ride or die. You don't want to marry a woman that's not going to ride with you. So if she'll cancel an engagement because she doesn't like the ring or doesn't like the way it was done, then she won't ride with you when things get challenging.
3: It's not just her wedding. It's both of their weddings. So maybe he has some things in mind, too. That's the BS right there.
4: I think you should move on because listening to her attitude and how she responds, the relationship is just going to be about her and not about them. And he probably wanted to do it private because it's something he wanted to do special for him, for himself. I understand that she wanted to do it with her family there, but sometimes some moments are meant just to be private.
5: I am definitely on the girl's side. I feel like when things like this happen, like men think that women are ungrateful or materialistic when it really just boils down to the fact that they don't listen to us. She told him what she wanted, and he chose to ignore it.
6: Hey, good morning. I think that she's wrong. And she shouldn't care about her family being around if he proposed to her and he loved her. And I think also she should reconsider the ring because I think it's thoughtful.
7: Man, to be honest, I really believe it's messed up. For one, I come from a big family, and if my grandma give me her ring and tell me to find somebody, that's the ring I'm going to propose with. As far as coming to the wedding, oh yeah, we're going to get that ring that you want, baby girl, trust me. The ring that you want, we're going to get it. But as far as the family ring, if it's been passed down from the family, that's what I'm going to give her.
8: Oh, don't worry. We got more. Plenty more.
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13: Inch along still for about 5-6 minutes southbound side of I-71, just south of the Snyder. Trying to get beyond Brownsboro Road's overpass. Left lane still reportedly blocked here. We've got road work delays and not where you think. It's westbound I-64 coming through Shelbyville toward Taylorsville Road. Lanes are blocked here. Now, 65 obviously shut down for the next 2 months for the 5 miles between Jefferson Street and the Watterson. We got through it pretty well this morning. You have ongoing access to the airport. Southern Parkway may be a bit busier. I'm Libby Kay with 502 Traffic.
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7: Partly sunny skies for today with highs in the upper 70s and the low 80s. Keeping an eye on the potential for a couple of spotty downpours for those of you southwest of Louisville for the afternoon hours. For tonight, partly cloudy skies as temperatures fall down into the 50s for your lows. Tomorrow, sunny with highs near 80 degrees. From the Wave News Storm Tracking Team, I'm meteorologist Tawana Andrew.
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9: Good morning, it's your girl Eva Marcil, and every day we listen to the best damn morning show. You gotta stay tapped in to the number one morning show in the city. It's Young Jock in the Street Morning Takeover. Hey, Miss Shanika, you know that's my bestie.
10: Hey, it's about that time we get up out of here. Gotta say, man, look, before I leave today, please make this the best day, first day of the rest of your life. You know what I'm saying? Moving forward, just be positive. Think positive affirmations and continue to be steadfast in your position to win. How about that right there? Shouts out to everybody who hit us up today. Miss Shanika.
11: All right. 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

0: Good morning, how you feeling? 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DJ Q, today is Monday, June the 1st. It is officially getting closer to time for summer, and we want to make sure we heat you up with the hottest giveaways to cool you down, all right? Make sure you can even leave the city just to get away for a day or two, and then come back and tell us how it all went down. DJ Q to take over. Stay locked in. We got all your favorites and more on the way, and today is the first day, the official kickoff to Ali Week. That's right. We celebrate Ali Week the first week of June each and every year for Muhammad Ali's legacy. And this year will mark the 10th anniversary of his passing. But you know what? We're going to make sure we give you all the details of what's going on this week and beyond, because we always love celebrating and partnering with the Muhammad Ali Center to tell you about these great events. Stay locked in. We got all your favorites and more on the way. It's DJ Q to take over. Here it is, Kendrick Lamar with Squabble Up.
1: I am reincarnated. I'm a stargazer. Life goes on. I need a

0: Five, rocking out with you on a Monday, getting your day started with all your favorite joints and more. It's that time of the day where we shout out those celebrity birthdays. Happy birthday goes out to Heidi Klum, 52 years old. Morgan Freeman, 88 years old as of today. Happy birthday to Amy Schumer, 44. Happy birthday also goes out to Alanis Morissette. It looks like she turned 51 years old. Happy birthday goes out to you if it is your birthday today. Today is June the 1st. All you Geminis, let's turn it up. We got more of your favorites on the way. It's B96.5.
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1: Yay is called Father, and he got son by his father just a few days ago. We're going to talk a little bit more about that in just a few more tracks. DJ Q to take over. Here's the latest from Lotto and Glorilla. It's called GOMF. Get out my face. Let's go. It's B96.5.

0: You're on live with the Love Doc Jock. How may I help you?
1: Hey, man. So I took this girl on a date, man. And first date, man, we went to Zaxby's, man. And I guess she wanted me to take her to some high-end restaurant, man. And I'm like, man, this is the first date, man. I got to see where your head at. So I tried to hit her up again. I ain't heard from her ever since we went on this first date, man. I guess she felt some type of way because we went to Zaxby's, man.
2: All right. Well, I hope she wasn't dressed up for Zaxby's. That's all I got to say.
1: She kind of sort of was dressed up.
2: Oh, okay. Well, you know why she was pissed off.
3: Good morning, good people.
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3: 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We're gonna have a good morning.
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0: It's called Mural by Swae Lee and Janae Aiko. Number one for hip hop, we are B96.5. And I've been seeing Jay-Z videos all throughout this weekend, especially about this freestyle where he unleashed on Nicki Minaj, Drake, Kanye. He addressed everybody that has something to say. And I'm not mad at Jay-Z, you know what I'm saying? Because people have been poking the bear, and the bear has struck, all right? It looks like he had a lot to say and talk about over the weekend, you know what I mean? Especially Kanye, he had some things to say to Kanye because Kanye said something about his kids a while back, and Jay-Z addressed it, you know what I mean? So, you know, just for the fact that he stood up and said something about it, I was just glad about Jay-Z addressing these topics that keep getting brought up about him. He had been quiet, really hadn't been bothering anybody, just minding his own business. But wow, you know what I mean? I don't know if you got a chance to see any of the clips on YouTube from the Roots Picnic over the weekend, but it looks like it was a great show, not only for the freestyle that Jay-Z unleashed, but also State Property. There was a reunion, except for Oskino. Oskino was missing from that reunion that happened in Philadelphia over the weekend. So Oskino definitely had some things to say online and said that Jay-Z must have been wearing weave in his hair because there's no way you can untangle those dreadlocks that he had into that afro that you saw on stage. So we won't talk more about it as we get more as this story develops, but salute and shout out to Jay-Z and all the people that he apparently has got talking in the music industry. It looks like there's gonna be another shift again once he drops some new music and he has these upcoming shows that's gonna be happening in New York. It's B96.5.
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1: I keep seeing celebrities posts, me in the 90s versus now. Well, the person staring at me in the mirror is definitely not the same person that could pull off bootcut jeans. 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

0: Nibble on your ear, touch your butt like this. 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
1: Where you at?
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1: Who you with?
0: On the couch with my favorite sinner. 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

0: on live with the Love Doc Jock. How may I help you?
1: Hey, man. So I took this girl on a date, man. And first date, man, we went to Zaxby's, man. And I guess she wanted me to take her to some high-end restaurant, man. And I'm like, man, this is the first date, man. I got to see where your head at. So I tried to hit her up again. I ain't heard from her ever since we went on this first date, man. I guess she felt some type of way because we went to Zaxby's, man.
2: All right. Well, I hope she wasn't dressed up for Zaxby's. That's all I got to say.
1: She kind of sort of was dressed up.
2: Oh, okay. Well, you know why she was pissed off.
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Your number one hip-hop station is B96.5. Top of your 11 o'clock hour. It is Monday, June the 1st. And we are giving you a chance to go check out Baby Keem. He is going to be performing live at the Mercury Ballroom. And you definitely do not want to miss it. It's going to sell out. So make sure you listen for your chance to win those tickets right here today on The Takeover. All right? Stay locked in. It's DJ Q. We got more of your favorites coming up.

0: We are your number one for hip hop. It is the 1st of June, and here's some things coming up in June that you can expect over the next few days and weeks. Now, number one, in sports, the Stanley Cup starts tomorrow, and the NBA Finals get going on Wednesday. The French Open Tennis Tournament runs through June 7th, and the FIFA World Cup gets you underway on June 11th, and the U.S. team takes on Paraguay on the 12th. The Golf U.S. Open is June 18th through the 21st, and the UFC White House event, UFC Freedom 250, is going down June the 14th. Now, the first official day of summer is June 21st. Guess what else is that day? Father's Day. So make sure you write down June 21st on your calendar. Here's some movies that are hitting the theaters this June. Masters of the Universe comes out this Friday. Scary Movie 6 comes out. Steven Spielberg's Disclosure Day will be released on the 12th. Toy Story 5 is out June 19th. And Supergirl and Jackass Best and Last both hit theaters June 26th. Now, online and on TV, new seasons of America's Got Talent, Love Island, and Sweet Magnolias are coming to TV and streaming. Now, also, we don't want you to forget about some of the big award shows, like the 79th Tony Awards is going to be happening this month, along with the BET Awards, and the CMA Fest is going to be happening as well. And finally, for the holidays, well, of course, like I just told you, Father's Day is on the 21st. Juneteenth is on the 19th, and it is Pride Month. So people are getting ready for July this month, because in July is going to be America's big 250th birthday. That's right. They're going to be celebrating Independence Day, July 4th. 250 years. So just keep that on your calendars. DJ Q to take over. We got more of your favorites coming up. We are B96.5.
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It's called Butterflies.

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2: A rabbit can't be my eye. I got MAGA Republicans. Them shots came from the very top of the government. Good luck with them. The jig is up. I'm up 10. Wrong chart, champ. You gotta look up again. Look up the hoe. I never looked up to them.
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0: Number one for hip-hop, a homie, Young Jock in the streets want to take over. Monday through Saturday, we are B96.5. It's DJ Q holding you down, getting you through your midday. And did you know that fewer than 2% of NCAA student athletes go on to the professional level? The NCAA also estimates that the likelihood of even making it from high school sports to the NCAA level is about 6%. So not everybody is going to make it. And of course, when you get into sports, you know this because you see people that make it and don't make it, of course. But, you know, some people just have this idea that they are going to be bigger than what they are, not even realizing that you could get hurt or you're just going to, you know, be outperformed by other student athletes. So you got to think about this. All right, it's DJ Q to take over. Make sure you keep it locked in. We got all your favorites and more on the way. That 12 o'clock lunch mix is coming right up right here on your number one. It's B96.5.
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1: We on vacation, heat of the moment in the room. I proposed to her in the room. Her only reason for saying no was because it wasn't in front of her friends and family, and the ring was from my grandmama.
2: We talked about marriage before. 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
1: But when I did it in front of you, you could have accepted that and said, well, you know, can we get my family together and do it again?
2: No,
1: you didn't even say that.
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3: Looks like in the streets, boy, to take it. 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
5: 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It's both of their weddings. So maybe he has some things in mind, too. That's a BS right there.

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2: He was here last week. 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But he was, you know, he was trying to pull people up with him. 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It's just tragic. 20 years old, rest in peace, God bless Pop Smoke.

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Somebody tell them people Mr. Hem is here. Whoa, whoa, whoa, whoa, whoa. Mr. Hem.

0: 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Never chase bread, chase the vision. Make your word when you see it be the business. No cap, God am a witness. Success feel better, independent. 9-11 at the Valley Adeline. Big Master P vibe, no limit. Ballin' hard on another hemisphere. Somebody tell them people Mr. Hem is here. Whoa, whoa, whoa, whoa, whoa, whoa. Mr. Hem is here. Whoa, whoa, whoa, whoa, whoa, whoa. Mr. Hem.
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Been getting a lot of requests for this artist, brand new, Johnny Venus. It's called I Want You Back. The top of your 1 o'clock hours, B96.5's DJ Q with the takeover. And stay locked in. Don't miss your chance to win your way in to check out Baby Keem coming to the Mercury Ballroom. I got more details on the way. Here it is, Boss Man D-Lo. Let's get into this motion party.

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0: folded DJQ to take over, and hopefully you don't fold at the 10 most misspelled words in America. All right, now check this out. Last week was the National Spelling Bee, and it looks like these are the world America's top 10 most misspelled words. Let's start at 10. Separate, S-E-P-A-R-A-T-E, separate. That is the top 10 word that is misspelled. Niece, you know, like your nieces and nephews. Well, that is number 9. Number 8, beautiful. Number 7, definitely, is one of the most misspelled words. 6, because. 5, tomorrow. Number 4, business. 3, through. 2, favorite. And number 1 is the word bougie. A lot of people cannot spell the word bougie. They just don't know how to do it. All right. So those are the top 10 most spelled words in America. It's DJQ, the takeover. Shout out to all those spelling bees out there, because, you know, when you're reading a transcript or reading a paper, you just want to know what the person's talking about. And sometimes they just don't get it right because it's grammatically wrong. All right. It's DJQ, the takeover, B96.5.
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the latest from Tim's with what you need. And what you need is a pair of tickets to check out Baby Keem. Any moment, these tickets could be yours, so stay locked in. Telephone, tell a friend, and don't miss your chance to win. Here it is, French Montana and Max B with Ever Since You Left Me. I went deaf on the chick.

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1: A rabbit can't be my eye. I got MAGA Republicans. Them shots came from the very top of the government. Good luck with them. The jig is up. I'm up 10. Wrong chart, champ. You gotta look up again. Look up the hoe. I never looked up to them.
0: What do you think about Jay-Z's freestyle?
2: That's weak.
0: What? You ain't like none of it.
2: That's weak. I'm just saying.

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Real over everything, all in force. Lit up the city when I got a torch. 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I'm from the dirty, we to the north. 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
5: 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You got to spell the single correctly. Good Flirts. If you can get through those phone lines, be the fifth person, I'm going to hook you up with your way in to check out Baby Keem. He's the cousin of Kendrick Lamar. 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
1: We on vacation, heat of the moment in the room. I proposed to her in the room. Her only reason for saying no was because it wasn't in front of her friends and family, and the ring was for my grandmama.
2: We talked about marriage before. 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
1: But when I did it in front of you, you could have accepted that and said, well, you know, can we get my family together and do it again?
2: No,
1: you didn't even say that.
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5: 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That's the BS right there. 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

0: 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Carla, what's your name?
1: My name is Goldie.
0: Goldie?
1: Yeah.
0: Quit playing.
1: I ain't playing. Did I win? I don't believe it.
0: Goldie, you are the fifth person to get through my text lines. And I was shocked. I had to pause for a minute because we actually have a on-air personality named Goldie that...
1: I know. I hear her every Saturday. I'm listening to y'all. I'm sad. I hear her every Saturday. I be like, hey,
0: yeah, so I was like, now I know Goldie is not trying to win tickets in to see Baby Keem. That's crazy. But congratulations to you, Goldie, because you just got those tickets
1: to check out
0: Kendrick Lamar's cousin, Baby Keem. They got the song Good Flirts. It's tearing up the charts. It's on its way to number one, and he's going to be in the city June 12th. It's going down. So congratulations to you.
1: Thank you so much. I'm so excited. I'm on my lunch break, too.
0: Well, hopefully you're eating something good because you just got some great news. Tell everybody around the Ville what's your number one winning station that hooked you up.
1: B96.5. That boy right here.

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Don't laugh. 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

0: look like this. Nibble on your ear, touch your butt like this. 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Writing wrongs till they come with royalties and pub too.
1: Where you at?
0: At the house with it, watching sinners.
1: Who you with?
0: On the couch with my favorite sinner. I was about to, but you convinced us. Should I decorate her walls or log off to Pinterest? 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

Would you say it's too hard for radio? 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V96.5, your favorite girl, Bella Radio, out to do. What's up? What's happening? How you feeling today on your Monday? Back at work. I see you. If ain't nobody told you today, baby, you look good. You smell good. We gonna kick it till 7 o'clock. Can we do that? Okay, perfect. Y'all, I just ate a Snicker. Do not judge me. Okay, it was like one of the little ones, y'all. Y'all know I'm on my... Anyways, friends, we kicking it till 7 o'clock, okay? V96. Come on.

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0: Yeah, you know what? This is perfect song for her. Friends, of course, it's that Boss Man D-Lo with Motion Party. And friend, listen, apparently today is Bring Your Best Friend to Work Day. Hi, AJ.
1: Hey, girl. Hey.
0: She didn't even know what's about to happen. She the one that came up here. And now I was like, okay, well, now I'm going to put you to work. Okay. So first of all, Bryson Tiller, he decided to go ahead and announce his tour today. Okay. So when I ask you what your favorite Bryson Tiller song is, like if you know it word for word, what song are you saying?
1: Don't.
0: I feel like that is almost everybody, but friend, of course, again, Bryson did announce that tour, and inside of B96.5's BIP Summer List, we're going to have those tickets, okay? And friends, listen, they go on sale on Friday. 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A major shout out to Homemade Brand Ice Cream as well, okay? 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

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I want to celebrate with you. If today is your day, I want to shout you out, friends. 502-795-1965. Go ahead and text me, or you can go ahead and send me your voice note of your birthday shout out. 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
1: We on vacation, heat of the moment in the room. I proposed to her in the room. Her only reason for saying no was because it wasn't in front of her friends and family and the ring was for my grandmama.
2: We talked about marriage before. I really want to share in that moment with my family, and I feel like he robbed me of that moment.
1: But when I did it in front of you, you could have accepted that and said, well, you know, can we get my family together and do it again?
2: No,
1: you didn't even say that.
2: It's not going to have the same reaction.
3: Looks like the streets born and single. What was your thoughts on this date dilemma, man?
4: So if she'll cancel an engagement because she doesn't like the way it was done, then she won't ride with you when things get challenging.
5: It's not just her wedding. It's both of their weddings. So maybe he has some things in mind, too. That's the BS right there. Please, honey.

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1: Clap your hands, it's your birthday. 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
2: I heard it's your birthday.
3: To all of my Geminis, happy birthday. And of course, if you want to start your birthday off on June 1st, I'm here for it. Happy birthday to Antonio Robertson. Happy birthday to Shane Gibbs. Happy birthday.

Friend, you got two songs. Two songs to be inside of the break room. I am looking for you, friend. B96.5 is your favorite girl, Bella Ray, the afternoon. Now, friends, inside of the break room to you. Booty, they looking for you. Booty, they are looking for you. And I'm going to tell you all about it, friends. But also, let's talk Jay-Z, B96. No,

0: 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Get in here, friend. 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And I brought my water. I brought blueberries today inside of the break room because you know I be asking y'all to bring y'all fruit so we can all eat healthy together, okay? But anyways, let's talk because, baby, inside of the break room, T, I love to give you all the things that you need, all the things that you might have missed. And if you need me to go into great detail, I absolutely can. But friends, when I tell you Bootsy, they looking for him in Texas. And they found him. But I'm going to tell you what happened. Backstory. Bootsy's in a club or whatever. And I'm guessing that somebody got into it with Bootsy. And it says that it's a security guard that got into it. Bootsy hit him over the head with the hookah thing. And I don't know what the hookah thing is called. Because, yeah, I don't smoke hookah. You know the thing where, like, the water is at the bottom or whatever. Like, you put the little coal at the top. Y'all know what I'm talking about, friend. I don't smoke hookah. Y'all, the little hookah machine thing, okay? So that's what Bootsy did. Hit him on the side of the head. But now Bootsy's like, look, I'm in court, friends, okay?
1: Hey, to all my family and fans, man, I'm okay, bro. I'm all right. It's basically a money grab, man. The facts of the case have come out. I mean, we in court now. But this is a money grab, man. This guy wasn't even supposed to be a security in the first place, man.
0: So, friends, basically, what he's saying is, it's like, that man wasn't even supposed to be there. Like, what do you mean, sir? But also, like you said, it is a money grab. And we've seen things like this where it does turn into a money grab. But, friends, let's talk Jay-Z, honey.
2: Y'all thugs with y'all thumbs again. Everybody think they're the ones insane. You're no maniac. Watch y'all saniac in my presence.
0: Ooh! At some point, I'm gonna tell you what. During that, I was like, he's really trying to show Blue that he's got cool points. You know what I'm saying? Because you know, your mama's Beyonce. You know, you like your daddy Jay-Z. Whatever. You know. But I really think that he had to hit that one time just to show Blue, like, your daddy's the man, bro. Okay, I'm convinced. But anyways, friends, when it comes down to it, and I know that he talked about Kanye and that he talked about Drake. He talked about Nicki Minaj as well. But is it a little bit too late to be talking about those things or just even bringing those things up? Is it too late? You know, like, should he have addressed it a long time ago or was this right timing for Jay-Z to do that? Like, is that Jay-Z fashion to go ahead and just put everything out here all at one time at the Roots picnic? I don't know, friend. Like, what you think? What you thinking? Is it Jay-Z of him? Or is it like, dog, you just should have left it alone? Which one you going with? But, friends, you got to make sure you stay here and you stay, too, because, baby, we got a whole lot more. And, friends, if you want more on Jay-Z, actually, if you want to see his entire performance at the Roots Picnic, head over to hiphopb965.com. It's all there ready and waiting on you, friend. All right? B96. Get out this break room for that. Come in here. And we don't want them in our business. B96.
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7: A rabbit can't be my eye. I got MAGA Republicans. Them shots came from the very top of the government. Good luck with them. The jig is up. I'm up 10. Wrong chart, champ. You gotta look up again. Look up the hove. I never looked up to them.
6: What do you think about Jay-Z's freestyle?
8: What
6: you ain't like? 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

0: 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Somebody tell them people Mr. Him is here.
1: You better be Mr. Him. I see you. B96.5, your favorite girl, Bella Brady. I'll do the friends. Coming up later on this hour, we have Begin to Talk Mondays with the birthday girl. But coming up next, I got Bella's daily debate. Coming up in three songs. You just got to make sure you stay here. You stay tuned, all right? Here's that Don Toliver, B96.

0: Super Easy. You already know what time it is. It's definitely time for my daily debating, baby. I got real questions that definitely need to be answered, friends. Now, inside of Bella's Daily Debate, this is where I'm going to ask you a question. Of course, I want you to call me at 502-795-1965, okay? 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Either one works. But, friends, let's talk, because I know we're about to get into the summer, and I'm trying my best to make sure you don't do no, like, summer fling type of stuff and, like, fall in love, deep, deep in love, friend. And then, like, they dump you by, like, October. I don't want that to happen to you, friend. I don't. So hear me out. Here's my question again. Get ready to call me or text me at 502-795-1965. What zodiac sign is most likely to start a summer romance that won't last until the fall? Again, what zodiac sign is most likely to start a summer romance that won't last until fall? 502-795-1965. Friends, what zodiac sign is that? Who is most likely for that summer love that's not going to go into the fall love, friends? Go ahead and call me right now. 502-795-1965.
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0: For you already know your daily debate with Bella. But friends, here's the question. Which zodiac sign is most likely to start a summer romance that won't last until fall, Goldie?
1: You petty.
0: What zodiac sign is that?
1: I'm going to go with them Leos.
0: Ooh, that's not a bad one.
1: That's not a bad one.
0: That's not a bad one.

Listen, what zodiac sign is most likely to start a summer romance that won't last until fall? Major shout out to Maria. Maria said Virgo. Fantasia said Scorpio. Kendra said Scorpio. Posey said Scorpio. Scorpio? I don't know. Y'all might be in line for it. But it's just some summer romances. V96.

because real questions definitely need to be answered. What zodiac sign is most likely to start a summer romance that won't last until the fall? Major shout out to Kayla. Kayla takes it and said Cancers, Tauruses, and Leos. Okay, there's another one for a Leo. Friends, again, what zodiac sign is most likely to start a summer romance that won't last until the fall? 502-795.

0: Look like this, nibble on your ear, touch your butt like this. 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
1: Where you at?
0: At the house with it, watching Santa.
1: Who you with?
0: On the couch with my favorite Santa. 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

0: So, Breeze, you looking for those Baby Keem tickets? Baby, DJ Q has those Baby Keem tickets all this week inside of your BIP summer list. 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That easy, that simple, friends. 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But coming up in that 4 o'clock hour, I got some things for you. I got some tickets for you. I'm going to tell you what it's to coming up in that 4 o'clock hour, all right?
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7: So if she'll cancel an engagement because she doesn't like the way it was done, then she won't ride with you when things get challenging.
8: 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That's the BS right there.
9: Peace, party,
10: well, major disruptions with the new phase of the I-65 bridge replacement project between Jefferson Street downtown and the Watterson Expressway. Southbound, follow the detours to Interstate 64 and the Watterson. Traffic heading downtown can exit at Jefferson Street. However, all of the on and off ramps in the zone are closed. Northbound, plan on detouring to the westbound Watterson Expressway. Follow the signs. I'm Jared Cirillo with 502 Traffic.
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Okay, so let me guess. You didn't win your way in to go see Chris Brown and Usher, and you're trying to find more ways in. Friends, we do got you. Here at V96.5 for Riz, we're going to make sure that somebody is going to make their way in to go see Chris Brown and Usher. But coming up next, in 3 songs, I got some tickets for you. I'm going to tell you where you're going, and I'm going to tell you how to get in. Coming up, 3 songs, all right? V96.

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See you at the bar, you was hardly talking. That's when I knew that your heart was scarring. Friends to lovers need a part to star in. 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

0: 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Anna, how you feeling today?
1: I'm all right. How you doing?
0: I'm doing amazing. Now, listen, Anna, I want to get you in. Bryson Tiller, October 7th, KFCM Center. Only thing you got to do is finish these lyrics. Are you ready?
1: Oh, my goodness. Okay.
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0: 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Jake, how you feeling today?
1: Doing good, doing good.
0: That is awesome. Now listen, Jake, I want to get you in, okay? Bryson Tiller, October 7th, KBCM Center. And only thing you have to do is finish these lyrics. Are you ready?
1: Yes. I buy her whatever she wants.
0: It's okay. 502-795-1965. Go ahead and call me if you think you can finish those lyrics. And you got to give me the next three lines after where it ends, friends, okay? V96.

0: Calling back. I got Paul on the line. Paul, how you feeling today?
1: What's going on, young lady? Blessed and highly favored. How are you?
0: I am doing amazing. All right, so listen, Paul, I want to make sure you get in to go see Bryson Tiller October 7th, KBC Yum Center. Only thing you got to do is finish these lyrics. Are you ready?
1: I'm ready. Oh, that was quick. Even now.
0: It was that was quick for me. 502-795-1965. Call me if you are trying to go see Bryson Tiller October 7th. KFC Yum Center, and I got you, okay, friend? You just got to finish the lyrics. We

0: Gia on the line. Gia, how you feeling today?
1: I am feeling great.
0: That is awesome. Now, listen, Gia, I want to get you in, okay? Bryson Tiller, October 7th, KCM Center. Only thing you got to do is finish these lyrics. Are you ready?
1: Okay, finish the lyrics. Take a bougie day to Rodale and then let her buy whatever she wants.
0: You know what? Everybody got that one part. What comes after that one part, friends? 502-795-1965. Go ahead and call me if you think you can finish the lyrics, friends. You got to give me the next three lines after that. B96.

0: Do I have a winner for these tickets? I do not. Do I got birthday shout-outs? Absolutely do. Absolutely do, friends. Don't forget, you can always text me your birthday shout-outs to 502-795-1965, and you can voice note it as well. But today, happy 12th birthday goes out to Kai Robertson from Anna. Have an amazing day, and make sure you turn it all the way up, Kai, on your 12th birthday. B96.
1: I don't need a rich, just somebody that can make me feel safe. Yeah, look.

0: 25. I got DeJuan on the line. DeJuan, how you feeling today?
1: I'm feeling good. Bellin, yourself?
0: I am feeling amazing. Now, listen, DeJuan, I want to get you in, okay? Bryson Tiller, October 7th, KFC Yum Center. Only thing you got to do is finish these lyrics. Are you ready?
1: Can't be not ready. Give her whatever she wants. I don't know the rest of that one.
0: It's okay. And you know what? I be thinking that I'm going to give y'all the lyrics, but no. I'm not. Because you got until October the 7th. October the 7th to make sure you get the lyrics. Because that's definitely going to be one of the songs that is played on the set list. I got good hopes that it's going to be on the set list, okay? So, for Riz, nobody won those tickets today for Bryson Tiller, but we'll try again tomorrow. Don't even worry about it. I know you, friend. I know that you're going to try your best to call me tomorrow at 4 o'clock hour. And I want you to. I want you to be so ready for it, okay? I really do, okay? So, friends, coming up, you do got that 5 o'clock traffic party. DJ Empty Beats International. DJ Empty Beats. Now, we are inside of the first rush hour, afternoon rush hour for the summer shutdown of 65. That means, please pay attention to where you are going. Be vigilant of what's in front of you, okay? Take your time getting to wherever you are going, because as of right now, there's going to be more cars on the other expressways and on other back streets. So please take your time. If you are on those back roads, check for kids, check for adults, okay? Put the phones down. You know what I'm saying? Turn on the radio. Okay, but anyways, friends, coming up next, you do got that 5 o'clock driving party. DJ Empty Beats, international DJ Empty Beats, okay? It's about to bully your speakers. You just got to be ready for it, okay? And of course, inside of that 5 o'clock driving party, we got a little something for the daddies, okay? And you just got to be ready, all right? So again, put your seatbelt on, crank the radio all the way up, pay attention to what's in front of you while you are out here driving, okay, for the next couple months. Do that for me, V96.
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3: 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Them shots came from the very top of the government. Good luck with them. The jig is up. 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Wrong chart, champ. 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
9: Well, you'll need to pack your patience and plan accordingly. The new phase of I-65 construction is now in place. The entire highway is closed. That means no access to I-65 at all, either direction, between Jefferson Street downtown and the Watterson Expressway. Southbound detours involve going west on the Watterson. However, the Jefferson Street exit does remain open for downtown access. Northbound traffic backed up all the way, starting at the Outer Loop. I'm Jared Cirillo with 502 Traffic.
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itinerary till I'm 6 feet in a cemetery. Bulletproof door so heavy, got me rolling around like a dignitary. Funny how it's only that awaited on the boy's obituary. Cause if I die, it's these that become the sole beneficiary. And what the f are they gonna do with it? Had the girls up at 29 on stage twerking with a dictionary. Guilt trips, not church trips when it's cold out here in February. Cause right now, shorty parachuting like she flying for the military. This girl face so pretty, I can only think of missionary. Dad make a

0: Because listen, as one of the resident dads, DJ Yuki Beats, apparently the things is happening that where he cut off his beard or whatever. Ladies, how y'all feel about that? Like, listen, I've gotten a lot of text messages about this man cutting his beard, but I mean, yeah, it's his beard. But talking about his beard, friends, he's also a dad, and Father's Day is coming up, okay? So what do dads love? Dads love money, right? CB96.5, we're helping you out with that, okay? 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That's simple. Coming up on the other side of the 5 o'clock traffic party, I know that you are probably stuck in traffic somewhere. Y'all done figured out that 65 is down. Y'all just realizing it. I get it. Coming up on the other side of the 5 o'clock traffic party, though, I got real questions that definitely need answers, all right? V96.
1: 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We love this. Y'all talking, because we live this. 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
19: Let's

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I play the cards. I was dealt. I play these to the left. That's why I'm single now. 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

guns and a cop in the mansion all alone, but I got four guns in the spot. 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And I don't trust this I'm laying with, like, boy, you gotta stop. 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

0: because I know that you are stuck in traffic somewhere. I know that the traffic is getting on your nerves. And friends, I'm just here to be a ray of sunshine in your traffic blues, okay? Friend, B96.5, your favorite girl, Bella Brady, out to noon. And of course, I got real questions that always need answers. And friends, it's time for your Bella's Daily Debate. This is where I need you to call me, 502-795-1965. Get ready to call me, or you can text me, or you want to voice note me. You definitely can do that too, okay? But friends, it is almost time for those summer flings to happen. And I'm just trying my best to make sure it don't happen to you, okay? I don't want the summer fling thing to happen to you, okay? Or if you fall in love after the summer fling, that's a little different. Then it can happen because of me, okay? But here's my question. What zodiac sign is most likely to start a summer fling that won't last until the fall? Dang. Again, what zodiac sign is most likely to start a summer fling that won't last until fall? 502-795-1965. Go ahead and call me in your hands right now. Matter of fact, you probably blurted it out the radio. You saying exactly the zodiac sign you're supposed to call me with. So go ahead and call me. 502-795-1965.
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5: Louisville, what it do? It's your boy So Sincere. 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Blue Hundreds!
6: Well, you'll need to pack your patience and plan accordingly. The new phase of I-65 construction is now in place. The entire highway is closed. That means no access to I-65 at all, either direction, between Jefferson Street downtown and the Watterson Expressway. Southbound detours involve going west on the Watterson. However, the Jefferson Street exit does remain open for downtown access. Northbound traffic backed up all the way, starting at the Outer Loop. I'm Jared Cirillo with 502 Traffic.
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friends, I always get real questions that need to be answered inside of Bella's Daily Debate. What zodiac sign is most likely to start a summer romance that won't last into the fall? Major shout out to Nurse Ro. Nurse Ro said it's probably an Aquarius. Major shout out to David, because David said Libras. The L stands for love bombing. That's what he said. That's what David said, y'all. Friends, 502-795-1965. He got his heart broke by a Libra, baby. He did. And you know what? Anyways, friends, what zodiac sign is most likely to start a summer fling that won't last until fall? B96.

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0: like this. 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
1: Where you at?
0: At the house with it, watching sinners.
1: Who you with?
0: On the couch with my favorite sinner. 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

0: Because, baby, we got one more hour long. One more hour to rub on your way home, or you on your way to work, wherever you going. 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V96.5. See your favorite girl, Bella Marie Altenew, coming up in 3 songs. 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But let's learn about celebrating you, though. You deserve to celebrate you, friend. V96.
1: If he right here with

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0: The beginning of the week, and it's time to begin to talk. 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
1: All right, so today is just a little bit different, okay? Because today we are actually celebrating E's birthday. Happy birthday, E! All right, so let's talk about celebrating your wins and just celebrating you in general.
2: Yes, listen, when we're talking about celebrating you, we are understanding that there's an actual mental health to celebrating you. We got to get used to this thing. We are not. So the first thing that celebrating you actually does is that it prevents burnout, right? We have this natural thing in our brains called dopamine. And it's that pleasure principle. And when you do not celebrate yourself and you make an effort not to celebrate yourself, you just keep going instead, you can create chronic burnout. And so what that ends up doing is it creates a space where you start to get burnt out on the things instead of actually celebrating along the way. So celebrating you manually resets that dopamine principle in your brain. So that's the first one, right? And then understanding that it's also dismantling the inner critic, because you ever hear that term saying that we are harder on ourselves? Yeah, you are. And that's because of the survival mode that your brain goes into, that protective space. And so when you celebrate yourself, you're teaching your brain and resetting your nervous system and saying, okay, wait, we don't have to be in survival mode right now. We can celebrate ourselves. And then the last thing is, you know, we go through a lot of trauma. We go through a lot of trauma in life. And when we go through the trauma, a lot of times we create these narratives around our trauma. And what happens is when you start to celebrate you, you start to reparent your brain. You reparent your brain. And what that says is this, that I am also worthy of celebration. And that can actually decrease anxiety, depression, and increase self-worth. So celebrating you is so imperative. It is so important. And that's why we celebrating. Yeah. Even on today, you feel me? On my birthday. We're celebrating. Yes. Because that is so important. Take the time out to celebrate you, and we celebrating tonight.
0: And of course, E, how can everybody begin to talk to you?
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1: I used to think about immature things. You know, like, do you love me? Do you want me? Are you gonna call me like you said you would? Is this really your real phone number?

0: check. Should I dare you get no strings attached? Check. 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Check. 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
2: Y'all know how I feel about this song by SZA and Kendrick Lamar. Y'all know how I feel about it. And if you don't know, baby, this is my song, okay? B96 Lit Fest, your favorite girl, Bella Ray, the Altitude and Freeze. It's definitely my time. It's my, I got to go. Got to head on up out of here, okay? But also on your Monday, again, friends, I am just so glad you started your week off. Amazing. I pray that you started the month of June off in a great space, okay? Because listen, it's a new month, which means there's going to be new challenges that you're going to kill it, okay? You are. You're going to have an amazing June. That means there's new bills that need to be paid, okay? But I know you, friend. You're going to get everything together. You're going to be all right. If y'all got us, then we're going to be all right. I already know. You stepping into June feeling a little different, and I am too for some reason, friends, okay? But anyways, you got to make sure you stay here. You stay tuned. You're definitely about to kick it with DJ Anthony Beats. Do two things for me as always. I always want you to keep a smile on your face. Do something nice for someone else. Encouraging words goes a long, long way. And I will see you later, friend. I see you tomorrow, 2:00, okay? Not one, 2:00. And will I have more tickets tomorrow? Yes, I will. I'll have more tickets. B96.
3: New traffic patterns in place along I-65, and that includes the complete closure of the entire highway between downtown Louisville and the Watterson Expressway, both directions. Because of this, you can expect major delays coming off of the Kennedy Bridge headed south. And if you're headed north, traffic is backed up all the way past the outer loop. Detour signs have you using the Watterson Expressway to go around the west side of the metro to connect back up with I-65. I'm Jared Cirillo with 502 Traffic.
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0: First, it's Young Jock and the Streets Morning Takeover. 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
1: 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Leg out.
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Somebody tell them people Mr. Hem is here. Whoa, whoa, whoa, whoa, whoa. 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

0: 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Somebody tell them people Mr. Hem is here.
1: Whoa, whoa, whoa, whoa, whoa, whoa.
0: Mr. Hem is here.
1: Whoa, whoa, whoa, whoa, whoa, whoa.
0: Mr. Hem.
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9: 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Stop paying twice what you need to pay for the service you want and switch to an American wireless company that actually stands for something. Pure Talk.

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The best line is the new request line. 502-795-1965. 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
1: Who you with?
0: On the couch with my favorite sinner. I was about to, but you convinced us. Should I decorate her walls or log off to Pinterest? Never too late to meditate on emotional attachments. Even if I

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That's when I knew that your heart was scarring. Friends to lovers need a part to star in. Like, wait, babe, let me ask your pardon.

0: Jay-Z showed up and showed out at the Roots concert series.
1: A rapper can't be my eye. I got MAGA Republicans. Them shots came from the very top of the government. Good luck with them. The jig is up. I'm up 10. Wrong chart, champ. You gotta look up again. Look up the hoe. I never looked up to them.
0: What do you think about Jay-Z's freestyle?
2: That's weak.
0: What you ain't like? You ain't like none of it.
2: That's weak.
3: I'm just glad that Miss Drake poked the bear and brought this out, because I know this concert at Yankee Stadium is going to be stupid. So thank you, Miss Drake.
0: Ooh.
3: I say every rapper from New York is weak and wack.
0: So did you even hear the freestyle?
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